0: as the king is mindful that grief can colour memory. Royal commentator for the Daily Mail, Robert Hardman, says the narrative is disputed.
1: I don't think Charles Spencer sat down and thought, right, I'm going to demolish the monarchy. I sense there's a bit of sort of perhaps personal therapy going on here. He's clearly got in his mind a sequence of events. The fact that the king came out, or the palace came out so robustly, with a variation on the immortal line, recollections may vary, basically saying that's not how the king remembers it, I think is significant.
0: And at least three people are dead in a school shooting in the Philippines. The gunman, who is among the dead, is believed to have been a 16-year-old. It's the third deadly school shooting in the country since June. From Bureaus Worldwide, this is FSN.
2: With FSN Spotlight, I'm Simon Marks. Today, the rise of the far-right AfD in Germany, which has now led to Chancellor Friedrich Merz cancelling his trip to the UN General Assembly in New York this month. He is reeling from last week's seismic election win by the AfD in a regional election that has raised huge questions about the Chancellor's grip on power and the AfD's hopes eventually to unseat him. Matt Fry of the UK's Channel 4 News with more from Germany.
3: When the Chancellor got elected, his key election promise would be to double the support for the CDU, his party, and halve the support for the AfD across the country. And the exact opposite has happened. Across the board, it averages in the upper 20s more than the CDU. They are openly pro-Putin. I spoke to the party's co-leader, Alice Weidel, who would be the German Chancellor if they won. And she said, you know, we would do a deal with Russia. Had we been in power, there would be no war at the moment, pretty much espousing some of the Trump lines that we've heard. But the other thing that they really want to do is rewrite aspects of German history. They don't deny the Nazi past. They just think that far too much time is spent on the Nazi past. And they want Germans to celebrate, you know, Bismarck and, you know, the great German heritage of the Middle Ages and all that kind of stuff.
2: Chancellor Merz has been in office for only 16 months. The AfD are hoping for strong results in two more elections this weekend.
0: The main news again. A bomb's killed at least 16 people and wounded more than 50 others at a mosque near a police compound in the northwest of Pakistan. At least three people are dead in a school shooting in the Philippines. The gunman who's among the dead is believed to be a 16-year-old. It's the third deadly school shooting in the country since June. NATO's most senior military leaders are meeting in Denmark amid increased threats of Russian hybrid strikes. That's the latest Feature Story News. William Denslow reporting.
4: 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Keeping you up to date with the news and the weather, our Westside listeners tonight can expect mostly cloudy conditions and breezy. Lows 72 to 79 through the evening. Tomorrow, highs up to 87 with a 20% chance of precipitation. Our Southside listeners tonight, mostly cloudy again. Lows 73 to 82, 15-mile-an-hour winds from the north today and tomorrow. Highs may be at 88. On the north shore, breezy this evening. East winds 10 to 20, chance of rain 50-50 today and tomorrow. Our Central Maui listeners can expect highs tomorrow, 82 to 88, with those east winds 10 to 25 miles per hour. Upcountry this evening, breezy conditions throughout the island, 50% chance of rain tonight, dropping to only 40% chance of those raindrops tomorrow, with the east winds 20 miles per hour. And for our East Maui listeners, breezy tonight and tomorrow, with 50-50 on the rain. Pretty hard to guess on the rain in East Maui. Maybe it will, maybe it won't. Overall, a surface trough along with moisture associated with the remnants of Norbert. That is not the unwelcome house guest who's left. That is the hurricane that has moved out of our midst. It's going to continue to move westward across the state today, bringing more enhanced showers and a slight chance of thunderstorms to mainly the western end of the state. Some thunderstorm activity will also be possible this afternoon over the Kona slopes on the Big Island, and drier air We'll move back in this weekend behind the departing trough. Moisture from the remnants of Tropical Depression 15E may bring another round of enhanced trade showers, but that's not until the middle of the week. At least that's the prediction that's being made just now. All right, regular listeners, on Fridays, you figured out by now the Hula Honeys are not in the house. I am DJ CTB today. The CTB, it's not CDB or CBD or EBT. It's CTB, and you can remember that because today we are covering the Beatles. We'll be listening to Beatles music from other artists from now until 5 p.m. Glad to have you tuned in. And the show's made possible thanks to Hawaiian Carpet One and Hawaiian Ceramic Tile. Their showrooms are right there, located at 162 Alamaha Street in Kahului. And we appreciate our underwriters so very much. Well, we've been brought up to date on all things verbal. Maybe it's time to get to a little bit of music here on Mana'o Radio, the People's Station. We're going to start off, though, with this.
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0: What the hell was that?
1: Yesterday.
0: When did you write that?
1: I didn't write it. Paul McCartney wrote it. The Beatles.
0: Who?
1: The Beatles.
0: The what?
1: John, Paul, George and Ringo, the Beatles.

0: Yeah, we got the feeling now. We got the feeling now.
1: Shut up, Al Green.
0: Oh boy, that'll

Music there from Giacomo Bondi, cutting up, dicing up, and serving us a new version of Paperback Writer.

I'm DJ CTB, sitting in for the Hula Honeys this Friday. CTB, today that stands for Covering the Beatles. We're going to be listening to Beatles versions from now until 5 p.m. here on the community station. Glad to have you tuned in on this beautiful Maui Friday. Or maybe you're listening online and it's at a different time in the future. It's kind of hard for me to wrap my head around that. But I know it happens. I don't know where I will be then, but I know where I am now. I am here at this microphone. I don't know where I'll be then. I don't even know what I'm talking about. So let me tell you about something that I do know about. This year, Maui Food Bank will distribute over 6 million pounds of safe and nutritious food. 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If you're in need of food, call 211 to reach the United Way Referral Service, and they'll let you know where you can go for assistance. Well, in the last half hour, we heard music from the Beatles, but not necessarily by the Beatles. We're listening to guitarist Miloš Karađorđević with Here, There, and Everywhere. We also heard from Giacomo Bondi with the Paperback Writer. Prince Buster with the Skia version of All My Lovin'. Al Green with I Want to Hold Your Hand, my favorite part of that Al Green recording is the beginning when the engineer says, "Shut up, Al Green." Who tells Al Green to shut up? I never would. We also heard from Joe Cocker with Come Together and an orchestral take from Sgt. Pepper's, just the orchestra playing She's Leaving Home, giving us a taste of that fifth Beatle, George Martin, the Ghost in the Machine. We opened the set with a snippet from one of my favorite movies, the film Yesterday. Himesh Patel singing the track Yesterday. And we also heard from Marvin Gaye giving us that same tune. More Beatles music coming up, but not by the Beatles. In the next half hour, got some Herbie Mann, some Stevie Wonder, and this from Richie Havens on Manao Radio, the People Station.

lane is rough. Now dig this. Should 5% appear too small? Just be thankful I don't take it all. Tax man is something else, isn't it?

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And if you try to fix it, then I'll tax your seat. 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Cause I'm the tax man. He's awful. Now don't ask me what it's for.

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On Tuesday the 22nd at South Shore Tiki Lounge in Kihei from 7:30 till 9:30, pop and rock, folk, Hawaiian, and more with Christopher McGee. 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And on Friday the 25th in Kula at Ocean Vodka Organic Farm and Distillery, 5 till 7, you can check out Gail Swanson. 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

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And I'm DJ CTB. Today that stands for Covering the Beatles, because that's what we're going to be doing from now until 5 o'clock. Checking out all kinds of Beatles music not recorded by the Beatles. In the last half hour, we heard Jeff Beck with A Day in the Life. Ike and Tina Turner with Get Back. Elton John covering Lucy in the Sky with Diamonds. The Fabulous. Ernest Ranglin on guitar with You Won't See Me. Junior Parker with his version of The Taxman. And we open that set with Richie Havens doing Strawberry Fields. Manaʻo Radio. 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This time slot's usually occupied by the Hula Honeys. They're out this week, and next week we'll miss them. But we get to listen to some interesting Beatles stuff in their absence. Glad to have you on board for the ride. And I want to thank the underwriters of this program, Hawaiian Carpet One and Hawaiian Ceramic Tile. And if you want to know more, you can find them online. 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So big mahalo to Hawaiian Carpet One and Hawaiian Ceramic Tile for supporting the Friday program.

got another 2 hours of Beatles music, not necessarily by the Beatles, to send your way. Get us grooving into the weekend. And who grooves us into the weekend better than our good friend and groover, Fats Domino, here on Monotone Radio.

We're covering the Beatles. That's Stevie Wonder with We Can Work It Out. We're going to try and work it out. We've been working out. We've been working out with the Beatles. It's Friday at 3:30. We're not working out. I'm trying to work out what that guy's talking about. Hard to believe the variety of artists we heard in the last half hour when you talk about eclectic programming on the radio. And we do talk about it. Maybe this was a slice. Before Stevie, we heard Wilson Pickett with Hey Jude. Before that, you could have knocked me over with a feather, Waylon Jennings with Norwegian Wood. Chet Atkins picking his way through She's a Woman. From the Rattle and Hum LP, we heard U2 burning down Helter Skelter. Ahead of that, from an album of covers from Todd Rundgren, The Beatles' Rain. Amy Mann gave us Two of Us. That's from the I Am Sam original motion picture soundtrack. And we opened that set with Lovely Rita from the lovely Fats Domino. I'm DJ CTB, in for the Hula Honeys. And today, CTB stands for Covering the Beatles. I'll be playing Beatles covers from now until 5. Hope you're having as much fun listening as I am. Got more fun surprises coming up. Let me tell you about this. It's time for Foodland's Give Aloha annual community matching gifts program. 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Now through September 30th, just give this code when you're checking out. Ready? You can jot down this code. Put it in your phone. Put it on a piece of paper. Maybe you can just remember it. 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

I'm not one of those DJs that's great at playing requests, so I apologize to anybody and everybody who's called and making a request. I love the fact that you're listening. And if I don't play the request that day, I usually wind up getting to it later on. But this is one of those rare situations where I actually have the request on tap. Somebody called in hoping to hear a version of She's Leaving Home. And there are not many of them, but here's one.

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Music there from the Easy All-Stars, When I'm 64. That's from the Easy Stars, Lonely Hearts dub band from 2009. They do the whole record, and they do it upright. Speaking of doing it upright, we've been listening to music covering the Beatles for the last hour. Commercial free, eclectic radio created by human minds right here at the community station. Before the Easy All-Stars, the Average White Band with Ben E. King from Stand By Me fame singing Imagine. Earth, Wind & Fire with their smash Gotta Get You Into My Life. Mia Chambre with Don't Let Me Down. The Sandpipers with Things We Said Today. Little Richard showing how it's really done with I Saw Her Standing There. And we open that set with Bono from the Across the Universe soundtrack singing I Am the Walrus, pouring out his heart to the Beatles. Love me some Bono. I'm DJ CTB, in for the Hula Honeys this Friday, and glad to have you along for the waves of Beatles. Coming our way for the next half hour, more Beatles-related music, and then all new music at the top of the hour. Want to let you know about the Maui Roots Reborn. They're hosting their third annual Dia de los Muertos celebration to honor and remember loved ones who have passed. The evening features local food trucks and artisan market, live music, cultural performances, and a cakey zone with hands-on activities. Always good for the cakey. Maui Roots Reborn celebration happens October 24th at the J.W. Cameron Center in Wailuku, and doors open at 3:30 p.m. and the event runs from 4 to 10 p.m. At the heart of the celebration is the communal altar, where community members are invited to share photos and mementos. Roots Reborn invites everyone to gather, celebrate, and strengthen connections across Maui's diverse communities. So that's coming up October 24th here in Wailuku at the J.W. Cameron Center. So many unique versions of Beatles tunes out there. This next one, though, this next track takes the cake. It's Deep from Deep in the White Album. There's the tricky tune, Savoy Truffle. This is Ella Fitzgerald.

That's George Benson with the Beatles, Oh, Darling. Manatla Radio sincerely appreciates the continued support of the following businesses and individuals: Aloha Cleaning Experts, Haleakala Ranch, Bonnie Blackledge, Realtor Pono Paul, and Jeffrey Andrews. These supporters and many others are what allow us to share with our listeners this wide variety of commercial-free music right here on Maui and all across the universe. Streaming, that's what we do. We stream it out there. Speaking of out there, I'm out of here. DJ CTB signing off. Super fun playing Beatles music on a Friday afternoon here at Manatla Radio. In the last half hour, we heard music from George Benson, Aretha Franklin, with Eleanor Rigby, David Bowie with Across the Universe, Elvis Presley, and some amazing other singers with Something from The Midnight Show. We opened the set with Ella Fitzgerald with the deep, deep cut Savoy Truffle. The deepest of deep cuts. Want to thank our underwriters, Hawaiian Carpet One and Hawaiian Ceramic Tile. You can learn more about them online, Hawaiian Carpet One Kahului, or you can stop by their showroom. That's right there, 162 Alamaha Street in Kahului. Appreciate the underwriters. I'll be back on the air Monday at 10 a.m. But signing off for this Friday, saying aloha. And after all these Beatles covers, I think it's only right and fair that we roll up to the top of the hour with some actual Beatles music. How's that sound? Till later.

Yes, indeed. That was The Beatles. And before that, we had The Beatles. Yeah, a lot of Beatles going on here on Mana'o Radio. And we're going to change things up a bit now. This is Jason Awaken, and you are tuned into High Vibes, your favorite radio show on your favorite radio station, Mana'o Radio. 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And check out what's going on. Keep in touch with the DJs. You can find out more about the best songs you've heard, look back at the playlists, and just generally keep in touch. I would highly recommend that free mobile app. So yes, it's Aloha Friday. It's 5:04 p.m. here on the beautiful Valley Isle. And I am your host, DJ Jason Awaken, here for the High Vibes radio show. And boy, howdy, do we have a show for you today. Indeed, we got a lot of great music coming up here. I've been doing what I do, which is going out and just scouring the world, traveling near and far, just for you to find the best music I can to pump directly into your bloodstream via the thin tissues of your ear canals. So get ready for that. It's going to be awesome. We got a lot of local music today coming up. I've been actually getting reached out to, which is really nice, by a lot of amazing local artists. I've been trying to put the call out on a regular basis that I'm here for them, for you. I want to connect you with amazing local artists here in

0: island of Maui, and even in the greater Hawaii islands. If you are a original musician and want to get in touch, let me know. Today we've got a lot of great local music. We also have a live in-studio performance coming up by a band called Coalition. The singer is going to be here today in a little while, going to play some tunes with us. And we just have a lot of other fun stuff going on too. So stay in touch, stay tuned in. And of course, as always, we will be playing your requests. So if you got a song you want to hear, you can let me know. You can DM me on Instagram. You can email me at jasonawakenmusic@gmail.com. Or just give me a call here in the studio at 808-242-5666. That's 808-242-KMNO. And I would love to get your favorite songs on the air. You got me for 3 solid hours. And yes, we're going to make the best of it. We're going to have a blast. We're going to celebrate life together through the power of music. But before we do that, it is now time for the feature story news report, brought to you by Alice McDermott and the Maui team at Mercer Advisors, a wealth management firm. Mercer Advisors has been serving individuals, families, and business owners since 1985. Let's see what's on the news.
1: From Feature Story News in Hong Kong, I'm Laura Westbrook. A United Nations fact-finding mission says there are reasonable grounds to believe the United States committed war crimes in Iran, including a strike on a school. The finding comes as U.S. President Donald Trump says the war was hopefully toward the end. President Trump is said to want to prevent any escalation before November's midterm elections. James Goodison has more from Washington.
2: Now, the reasoning for that is effectively President Trump wants a holding pattern to be in place in the Middle East until after the midterm elections, which are just over 40 days away. He does not want to see an escalation in the Middle East that then would lead to an economic shock for American public when it comes to gas and oil prices that could further dampen his chances of his party doing well in the midterm election. So from his point of view, he doesn't want to engage with the Houthis on that front at this point and brush Saudi Arabia off. I think that it is very significant given the fact that the UN General Assembly is taking place in New York on Sunday.
1: U.S. Treasury Secretary Scott Bessent is set to hold talks with Chinese Vice Premier He Lifeng over the weekend as Washington and Beijing prepare for a summit between President Donald Trump and his Chinese counterpart Xi Jinping next week. OpenAI chief Sam Altman is reported to be attending a state dinner during the Chinese leader's visit, underscoring the prominence of artificial intelligence in the bilateral relationship. Kate Fisher reports from Washington.
3: I think there is potentially room for collaboration on artificial intelligence, given the conversation right now about that over national security and potential concerns with AI. But of course, that competition element will remain to make that a tricky conversation nonetheless.
1: India is warning that a U.S. bill allowing President Trump to impose tariffs of up to 100% on top buyers of Russian oil could hurt ties between Washington and New Delhi and disrupt global energy markets. The warning comes as data shows India's reliance on Russian crude has surged in recent months. U.S. tariffs on Indian goods already stand at 50%, and a trade deal that was supposed to reduce them remains unsigned after months of delays. Neha Punia reports from New Delhi.
4: Yeah, according to the Center for Research on Energy and Clean Air, India's imports of Russian crude hit an all-time high in the month of June, going up to about 34% month on month. And Kepler is saying that in August, Russian crude accounted for 45% of total oil imports in India. If you look at the previous 2 months, that's June and July, the share of Russian crude in India's total oil basket was even higher at 50%.
1: From Bureaus Worldwide, this is FSN.
5: With FSN Spotlight, I'm Simon Marks. Today, the rise of the far-right AfD in Germany, which has now led to Chancellor Friedrich Merz cancelling his trip to the UN General Assembly in New York this month. He is reeling from last week's seismic election win by the AfD in a regional election that has raised huge questions about the Chancellor's grip on power and the AfD's hopes eventually to unseat him. Matt Fry of the UK's Channel 4 News with more from Germany.
6: When the Chancellor got elected, his key election promise would be to double the support for the CDU, his party, and halve the support for the AfD across the country. And the exact opposite has happened. Across the board, it averages in the upper 20s more than the CDU. They are openly pro-Putin. I spoke to the party's co-leader, Alice Weidel, who would be the German chancellor if they won. And she said, you know, we would do a deal with Russia. Had we been in power, there would be no war at the moment, pretty much espousing some of the Trump lines that we've heard. But the other thing that they really want to do is rewrite aspects of German history. They don't deny the Nazi past. They just think that far too much time is spent on the Nazi past. And they want to, Germans to celebrate, you know, Bismarck and, you know, the great German heritage of the Middle Ages and all that kind of stuff.
5: Chancellor Merz has been in office for only 16 months. The AfD are hoping for strong results in two more elections this weekend. With FSN Spotlight, I'm Simon Marks.
1: The main news again. UN investigators say there are reasonable grounds to believe the US carried out war crimes in the early days of its war on Iran. Russia holds its first election since its invasion of Ukraine and is set to deliver another parliament dominated by President Putin's party. Japan's central bank raises its interest rate, joining other major central banks in fighting inflation driven by soaring energy costs. And that's the latest Feature Story news. Laura Westbrook reporting.
0: All right. Well, thanks for that. Great to hear that the world is still spinning round and round. And, you know, more or less, things seem like they're on the upswing. You know, war crimes notwithstanding. Yeah, it's a good day to be me. Hopefully you too. Hope you're feeling great today on this beautiful, beautiful Aloha Friday. I noticed today that the sun is very hot. It's one of those days where it kind of feels like the sun is a little hotter than it should be. And, you know, it's not really a scientific statement. It's more like just an observation. Completely subjective, but yeah, really hot sun today. So I think there might be some space weather going on, some solar wind coming through. You know, all that good stuff. It's been a hot summer, what can I say? But I'm here for it, and I hope you're feeling good too, staying cool, staying hydrated. And I do want to thank Mercer Advisors for that episode of the Feature Story News Report brought to you at 7 a.m., noon, and 5 p.m. every Monday through Friday, thanks to the generosity of the team at Mercer Advisors, serving investors and with financial planning, investment strategy, tax strategy, and estate planning needs. Yeah. Yep. Thanks, guys. You can check them out at mercer advisors.com. Let's see. Let's just check out the weather real quick, because I do think it's important to be aware of what's going on. Generally speaking, it looks like we're going to have isolated showers, a little bit of breeze coming through. For the whole weekend, I'm going to just go ahead and say lows of 77, highs of 84, 85. Pretty consistent, cloudy, sunny, showers here and there, nothing crazy. So I would say go ahead and just plan for success and plan to have a wonderful weekend. If there's something you really want to do, go do it. If there's someone you've been meaning to call, just pick up the phone, you know, just make a phone call, reach out, connect. If you want to make a plan with your bestie and go to the beach or go to a party or maybe go check out a new feature film at the cinema, I would say it's probably a good time to do those things. You know, you only live once and you might as well just soak it all up while you're here. It's a great time to be alive, and I'm feeling the high vibes. I hope you are too. We're going to go ahead and kick things off with a little bit of ska punk and some reggae today. Kind of get into the mood of the weekend and get this party started. I'm going to kick it off with a song by one of my favorite bands called Rancid. This is a ska punk band that was pretty big back in the 90s, 2000s. They've had a lot of albums since then as well. But this is one of their classic songs off the album Out Come the Wolves by Rancid. It's called Time Bomb, and they go like this. Here we go.

Ooh, all right. Yeah, all right, nice. So that was a bunch of ska punk, ska reggae. We're playing some ska for you today on the radio because we get to do that here at Manao. We get to really just let it all hang out. We get to play around in the fringes of the musical space here. And gosh, I love ska. It just makes me so happy to hear that backbeat, hear those fun little jangly guitars. It makes me smile. What can I say? So that's what I'm doing. I'm smiling, and I hope you are too. That was a band called the Agro Lights with a song called Happiness. Happiness off their brand new album, Super Atomic. Yeah, I think that's a great name for that song because I'm feeling it. Before that, we had Streetlight Manifesto with their cover of NoFX's classic song Linoleum off the 2011 album 99 Songs of Revolution. Prior to that, we listened to the Dancehall Crashers. Awesome band. The song called Lost Again. I love those harmonies. Dancehall Crashers always bring in the double harmonies. They got these two female vocalists that are pretty much harmonizing every line of every song. If you listen to them, it's kind of just their thing, and I love it. It sounds really good. Played a little NoFX before that with Eat the Meek and started the set off with Rancid Time Bomb off their Out Come the Wolves album. Hope you like it. Hope you're into that reggae vibe and that ska punk situation. We're going to mix it up a little bit here for you. Coming up next, we got some songs from some local artists from around the Hawaiian Islands. I'm going to be playing for you. Very excited about that. We also have KC from the local reggae band Coalition coming in. He'll be here any minute, I think. Going to be playing some songs and talking story and just hanging out for our featured artist spotlight, as we like to do here on High Vibes. So stick around for that. And if you have any requests, definitely let me know. We got plenty of time to get those in here on the show, so I'm happy to do that. And let's see. Yeah, let's let you know about Maui Roots Reborn. Yes, Maui Roots Reborn is hosting their third annual Dia de los Muertos celebration to honor and remember loved ones who have passed. Yeah, the evening features local food trucks, an artisan market, live music, cultural performances, and a keiki zone with hands-on activities. Maui Roots Reborn celebrates, and it happens on October 24th at the J.W. Cameron Center in Wailuku. Doors open at 3:30 p.m., and the event runs from 4 until 10 p.m. At the heart of the celebration is a communal altar where community members are invited to share photos and memories. Roots Reborn invites everyone to gather, celebrate, and strengthen connections across Maui's diverse communities for their third annual Dia de los Muertos celebration to honor and remember those who have passed. Yeah, it's a good idea. Let's keep the people in our minds, you know. It's important. We all want to leave a legacy. We all want to be remembered, I think. So let's do our part to remember people who have been impactful in our lives. I think that's great. And on October 24th, yeah, that's coming up pretty soon here next month. I guess it's a little ways away. Yeah, that reminds me, though, I do have some really exciting things to share regarding the Halloween holiday coming up soon. I'm going to be doing a show the day before Halloween as one of my High Vibe shows, and we've got a very special guest lined up for that. We're going to be talking to Reverend Bodhi B from Doorway into Light, the Death Store. Yeah, Maui is very fortunate to have a very interesting organization here, and they're all about helping people plan for their eventual demise and make sure that whatever happens afterwards is in alignment with their goals and values. Pretty cool stuff. So I'm looking forward to talking to Reverend Bodhi about that on Halloween night, Eve, I guess they call it, the day before Halloween. That'll be fun. Also, I believe I'm going to be playing a show on Halloween itself. I just kind of tried out for this ska band the other day, and I think I'm in. You know, we seem to be getting along. We have pretty similar taste in music. So I'm excited to be playing some ska punk with a bunch of other really cool people. And we have our first show coming up on Halloween, although we do not yet have a band name. So I'm kind of putting the call out to the hive mind here. If you've got a really cool band name for a ska band and you want to share it, and let me know. That would be awesome. We'll definitely see if it might be the one, you know. We want to make sure it's the right name. The name says a lot for a band. So yeah, let me know if you got a cool idea for a band name for a ska band. You can hit me up here at 808-242-KMNO. And let me know if you have any requests while you're at it. Meanwhile,
I'm going to play you a song by an Oahu artist named Rihanna Alana Lewis, who reached out to me, and she says she's been putting out a new song, I think she said every month since May, and she's checked out a few of them. She's got some really great tunes, really good lyrics, very soulful, and I was told her I would love to play on my show today one of her brand new songs. So I'm going to do that now. This is Rihanna Alana Lewis with her new song called Spend All of My Time, coming at you live here on High Vibes on this beautiful Aloha Friday. This is Rihanna Alana Lewis with Spend All My Time. Enjoy.

Oh, yes. That was a song called Call Me Baby. And that was by Rihanna Alana Lewis, straight out of Oahu. Before that, we had her brand new single, Spend All My Time. So that was two back-to-back by Rihanna Alana Lewis. That's Rihanna with a H, Alana with three A's, and Lewis with a W. If you like that music, and you probably do, you can check her out online. You can go find her on Spotify, YouTube, and she's on the Instagram as well. You can stay in touch and see when she's playing. I know she plays live here on Maui and across the islands. I've seen her before, and she's great. So thank you, Rihanna, for sending in your music, and hopefully we can get you in the studio for an interview one of these days, because you are clearly an awesome local artist, and I'm really glad to be able to play your music here on Mana'o Radio. You're listening to High Vibes, and it is 5:42 p.m. We've got a lot more to go here today, so I'm super stoked and hope you are too. Next up, we have another new song from another local artist. This is actually technically sort of a collaboration, I would say. I was contacted by a kindly person from a French reggae label called Night Shift, and these guys are putting out some rhythms on a regular basis. They just put out a brand new album, technically not even out yet. They told me it is officially coming out October 2nd, but I do have their blessing to play you a little bit of a sneak preview from their brand new rhythms here. And they just put this one out. It's called Hope Rhythm. And they basically produced a song and had a bunch of different people collaborate to do different sort of renditions of the vocals and lyrics. And one of these is featuring Irie Love, an amazing reggae artist from the Hawaiian Islands. So I'm going to be playing that one for you next. This song is called, this particular version of the song is called Agenda 2030, featuring Irie Love, produced by Night Shift on the upcoming album Hope Rhythm, which is going to be dropping October 2nd. Thank you so much, Jawad from Night Shift, for sending this in and letting us give our listeners here a sneak peek. Here we go. This one's called Agenda 2030. Let's hear it.

0: getting where you're going, being where you be, doing what you do. And I hope you're just spreading that aloha spirit with the people around you, because that is what it's all about. 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Well, it's high vibes. It's exactly 6:01 p.m. Hawaii Standard Time, and we've got two more hours of high vibes all for you. And I can't wait to do it. It's going to be great. We've got some live local music in the studio. We have KC from Coalition coming in to play some music, hang out a little bit. And I've been playing a lot of local music already on this show. And I have another couple of songs I want to get on here before we get to the Coalition stuff. I met a really nice fella the other day named Mike. He goes by Chu as his stage name. And he's been producing music for a while here. He let me know that he's got a new album out and would love to get some of that on the air. So I was listening to it this morning and I like it. It's cool. It's kind of weird. You know, he's got this very unique style, kind of floaty, Irie vibe. It's good. And I'm going to play some of his newer album in a little bit. But before I do, I do want to play one of his older songs. This one I actually kind of discovered as I was digging through his channel here, and I played it and I was like, wow, this is a banger right here. So yeah, we're going to explore a little bit of music from local artist who goes by Chu, and you can find him on Instagram at ChuTube, Chu_tube, and you can just enjoy this music here. This song is called Kanaka by Chu. I love it. I hope you do too. I'm Mana'o Radio.
1: Where do you stand in the fight for freedom? What will you tell your babies when the time comes and they ask you, where were you when a good fight was being fought?

put their lives on the line in the name of sovereignty, in the name of a free life. Was a Kanaka to a Rasta. That's what this one is about. For the Royal Hawaiian Kingdom. Here we go.

0: Yes, I. What's going on, Hawaii ne? This is Jason Awaken sitting in the big chair. You're listening to High Vibes here on Mana'o Radio. Now that, ladies and gentlemen, was a double header by a local artist who goes by the name of Chu. That's C-H-U, Chu. And those were a couple of very cool songs that I've been enjoying. That last one is called Spaceship. That's off his brand new album called Jimmy Chu. And before that, we had a song called Kanaka, which was coming out back in 2021. That was a single that came out. And gosh, what a vibe, right? I mean, that guy, he's just got some really interesting styles. I really like the production. I met him a couple times now, and he's just such a sweetheart. Really cool dude, and I'm really stoked to be able to play his music here on the radio. As well as that, I'm really excited to be here with a good buddy. This is KC from Coalition. He's here live in the studio hanging out with me. What's up, KC?
1: Aloha. Aloha. Mana'o Radio.
0: Yeah, yeah.
1: Yeah, what's up, everybody?
0: Yeah, we're just chilling here, having a good Aloha Friday. And I see that you brought your ukulele with you. That's awesome.
1: Yeah, that's my baby.
0: Yeah, yeah, nice. So, yeah, KC from the band Coalition. Coalition is a reggae band. They're kind of new, I think, kind of starting out on the Maui scene here.
1: That's right.
0: And I got to see them play live recently at Amakua Kava Lounge and then at the Guava Tree a couple weeks ago. We got
1: to
0: play with
1: you guys. Shout out to Guava
0: Tree. That's a lot of fun. Guava Tree is great, yes. Really awesome stage, great people, amazing food. Their fish is on point.
1: So good.
0: Just got to say, yeah, that was a great show. And I'm really stoked that you're here. Thanks for coming into the studio. Uh-huh.
1: Thank you for inviting me, Jason. Shout out to Jason Awaken, you know, for this right here. And, you know, you guys, this is what it's all about, is a listener-supported radio station, giving back to the Aina and the community. And just mahalo for letting me be here.
0: Absolutely, bro. I appreciate that, man. Yeah, I really love doing this gig here. We are all volunteers here at Mana'o Radio. And every 2 weeks, I get to come in for 3 hours and just sit here and talk to people and hang out with awesome musicians and play cool music. We get calls in all the time from just randos out there talking about what they like or what they want to hear. It's just great. I love it. And I'm really glad to be able to share the space with you here today. So thanks for coming in. I'd love to just kind of chat with you a little bit about your musical journey, about maybe the origins of Coalition, what you were doing before that, and where you're going, what's the future look like? So just give us a little spiel here.
1: So Coalition is originally curated, you know, a bunch of bratas that just wanted to jam, first of all. And, you know, like anything else, we just started playing rhythms and kind of exploring with the rhythms and not being, you know, too stuck to stay in one lane, meaning like, you know, can only play island reggae or only play, you know, Jawaian reggae or only Jamaican reggae. You know, we felt it was important to try to embrace all of the influences of reggae into our sound. And so that's kind of how things started. And, you know, just through time, it's kind of evolved into something that has allowed us to put out our own sound, but also, you know, pay homage and respect to all the other artists and the influences who have come before us, not just the Bob Marleys and the big names, but some of the local bratas who have really, you know, inspired our sound.
0: Awesome. Did you grow up on Maui?
1: So I grew up, and basically here's the whole thing. I was born in Long Beach, California, but I came to Maui, came to Oahu when I was 9 years old. So from there on, it was like, you know, aloha spirit every single day. Even though I'm not Hawaiian Kanaka born, there was aloha spirit and from everyone that I've met, you know, and I think that's one of the beautiful things about this island is that, you know, they were so embracing and, you know, so opening to me and to the reggae that we play. And so that right there was one of the things that really wanted to make me come back as I got older and be like, you know, I want to play for these crowds. I want to, you know, play for all the locals. And you know, next week we have that show at Y Bar. So, yeah, that'll be cool out in Wailuku. So, yeah, if no one's busy, come through on Friday, September 25th. We're going to be jamming out there again. So that should
0: be
1: cool.
0: At the Y Bar.
1: At the Y Bar. All right. Yeah.
0: Why not?
1: Why
0: not?
1: Yeah. Might
0: as well.
1: Why not?
0: Nice. That's
1: yeah.
0: great.
1: Yeah.
0: And you mentioned that you were inspired by some kind of island style or local reggae
1: yeah.
0: bands back in the day. Are there any of those you'd like to shout out or mention?
1: Yeah, 100%. We was talking about this recently. Like, you know, I got the pleasure to meet Jordan T, Roughneck Posse, you know, Kanaka Faya, just some of the local bratas who have been kind of doing this thing for a while now, that I think that people see their success now, but but don't realize, you know, the footsteps and, you know, all the groundwork that they had to lay down in order to get to where they are. And, you know, so, yeah, you know, those are just a couple of names that just off the top of my head were just like very inspirational to our sound and very inspirational to how they went about playing reggae music and kind of staying true to their colors and also paying homage to the Aina and to the Aloha spirit and what it is to be Hawaiian.
0: Yeah, right on.
1: Yeah.
0: That's amazing. So how old were you when you maybe got into reggae or into music specifically? Is that something that's kind of always been in your soul, or did you discover it at some point?
1: Yeah, no. So like when I was a little kid, my mom got me this cool drum kit. And from then on, I was just like in love with music, for, you know, if I can be completely honest. And then when I got to high school, you know, I kind of like everyone else, you create your identity around what you're doing. And at the time, you know, sports was just really, really big in my life. And so I kind of stopped playing music. I kind of put that down for a little bit. And it kind of created this massive void in my heart, you know. And like everyone probably isn't listening, we're all kind of waiting for that beat. We're all waiting for that next sound. We're waiting for that next song to come on already. And I always kind of felt that. And so eventually, it just so happened that I pick up my ukulele again. And I kind of get that same kind of love and affinity for the, you know, reggae music. And I was able to kind of put that energy that had been so trapped for so long, you know, out into something that was eventually going to be something that was, you know, good for me and, you know, hopefully good for others too.
0: Yeah, yeah, that's sweet, man. Yeah, that's a journey for sure. Right. So it sounds like you kind of had an early musical endeavors and then sort of got sidetracked in sports and then came back, found your way back into music. Yeah,
1: 100%.
0: That's cool, man. Yeah,
1: as life would have it, you know, life kind of throws these like obstacles at you, and you know, you can either, you know, just sit with it or, you know, try to avoid the feelings. But with music, it seems like it's a good place to put whatever you're feeling, you know, whatever type of music people are into. It's a good outlet.
0: Sure.
1: I highly recommend it for anyone who's feeling angry.
0: Oh yeah, definitely. Yeah, music is medicine for sure, and it's great. We're great for mental health, great for kids and everybody. Everybody should play music. I think it's just one of those things, you know.
1: Right.
0: But yeah, that's amazing. So, how long has the Coalition band been going here?
1: Okay, so Coalition has been a band officially for going on 2 years now, and in those 2 years, we've been able to put out a couple songs on Spotify, iTunes, all that. But the biggest thing that I'm personally most proud of is just being able to play, you know, multiple shows on different sides of the Aina, and to, you know, kind of try to see the reaction of what the, you know, the visceral reaction of the crowd, and see if they even, hey, you know, I'm just one hapa hala too, you know, at the end of the day. So I'm kind of like, you know, let's see if they even like our rhythms. And, you know, we've been blessed and very fortunate to have some positive reactions to the music. So I'm very grateful for that.
0: Awesome. Yeah, I bet. Yeah, when I've seen you guys play, it's a real upbeat groove for sure. Very danceable, a lot of fun.
1: Yeah.
0: Yeah, your band is really good. I like, your sax player, first of all. Yeah, like, where did you find that guy?
1: Oh,
0: like,
1: brother Darren. Shreds. Oh, he's so good.
0: He's so good.
1: Shout out to Darren. Darren, yeah. Wherever you are, just everybody who plays music, get yourself a good sax player.
0: Seriously, I know. When we were watching you guys, I was talking to Mateo. I was like, bro, we got to go poach that sax player. I don't know what we got to do, but...
1: You're just like sliding him.
0: I'm coming. Maybe, I was like, maybe we'll do like a work trade. Like, right. I can, you know, we'll swap some people
1: swap
0: around.
1: Some people
0: we'll see.
1: Around, 100%.
0: We gotta collaborate, though, for sure, man.
1: Yeah, no, yeah. More the merrier. And the cool thing about that is it's like the Coalition itself was the name... was actually thought up of, because, you know, the Coalition, what that means in terms of, you know, when you talk about cheetahs, a group of cheetahs and a pack of cheetahs are known as a coalition.
0: Oh.
1: Yeah, yeah. And a couple of my brothers and I, we were living at this house that was called the Cheetah House at the time. And we were like, oh, you know, that's a cool name. And so some of us were traveling and other people were in different bands at the time. And it kind of allowed a bigger group of like brothers to all kind of come and be a part of this project. And you know, sometimes when you solidify a band and you only got four guys, sometimes, you know, someone can't make a show or whatever, what have you. And so we were kind of like a old school Jerry Garcia Grateful Dead vibe, where, you know, some we would just trade instruments and then the next guy get on this and then bring this brada in. And so that's kind of how the name came to be and the influence. Yeah,
0: that's awesome. Yeah, it's a great name. It's, you know, definitely it's unique, catchy. spelled a little bit different just so people can find you on the internet, you
2: right.
0: know?
1: Yeah, I feel like you have to do that too. Yeah. And then also just Koa, because, you know, Koa in, you know, Hawaiian, obviously, is just, you know, the courage and
0: strength,
1: and
0: right?
1: the strength. Yeah. And I feel like that's what we wanted, the Koa, the Koa tree, you know, we wanted that to really kind of just be magnified and kind of amplified through the music. And so when people say that name, they, even though, again, I'm never going to claim to be Hawaiian born, you know, we want to still put out the Aloha spirit to everyone so that people can, yeah, raise the awareness for sure.
0: Yeah. And representing the culture, you know, it's like, if you feel called to be here and share your music with this island and these people, then, you know, you're part of the culture. You
1: gotta, mahalo. Yeah. I appreciate
0: that's
1: that.
0: That's what I think anyway. So
1: thank you. I appreciate
0: for what
1: that.
0: It's worth. Yeah, man. And so just for the record, Coalition is K-O-A-L-I-S-H-O-N.
1: That's right.
0: Coalition. And you guys are on Instagram. You got some music up on YouTube and Spotify.
1: That's right.
0: So
1: YouTube is the place.
0: Yeah.
1: I love YouTube, it's the man. Jam. It's the jam. Yeah. It's old school. Everyone can. I feel like sometimes when people are trying to, when I meet someone and they're like, well, how do I find you? And I'm like, oh, go on iTunes. And they're like, well, I don't have iTunes. No one messes with that.
0: I don't mess with that Apple stuff.
1: Don't mess with the Apple stuff. No. So YouTube is always a cool place for them to go to and feel, you know, like, oh, it's easy and it's free. So it's for everybody. So that's a cool thing. Yeah, so find us on there or, you know, Instagram too. And yeah, all those platforms.
0: Cool. And we can come see you guys live at the Y Bar. When is that again?
1: Yeah. So Y Bar, September 25th. That's next Friday.
0: Yeah.
1: Yeah.
0: Nice. Coming up quick.
1: Yeah.
0: Okay. Sweet. Well, shoots, man. So, you know, to me, I think like music is about the message for me. Like it's always like about, you know, it's a vehicle. Music is like, so to me, the question behind every musical experience I have is like, what's the message? Like, what are you actually trying to push out into the world? And so I want to ask you as a songwriter, like, what would you say would be your primary theme or message of your music?
1: That's a great question. And I feel like, you know, just like with every book or every chapter of every book, there are different messages, right? But like you said, the overall message that we're trying to put out, obviously, like from me with Brother on the Corner or Sister on the Corner, these songs that we put out recently, is to highlight some social injustice and some of the things that, say, for instance, you know, some of the bands like, you know, Steel Pulse, even Bob Marley and his Get Up Stand Up, like really trying to highlight the social injustice happening in our era and in our class and obviously here on the islands. And we felt that poverty and, you know, brothers and sisters walking around on the street was one of them. So we put that into a song, you know, and so that was one of the messages that we were trying to put through, is that, hey, you know, you can have a good time and play these reggae rhythms while also still highlighting that, you know, there's a lot out there that we still need to work on as a society. And not to put anyone down, but like, you know, more to just raise awareness that, hey, we can all band together. And I see that here on this island every day. And I see Hawaiians supporting Hawaiians. I see, you know, Kanaka supporting Kanaka. I see everyone kind of out there doing their best to try to help each other. And I think that's really what truly what it means to be Hawaiian or to have that Aloha spirit.
0: Mm. Beautiful, man. Yeah. Awesome. Well, it sounds like you're a great ambassador for Aloha, and I'm really glad you're here and bringing that good energy.
1: I hope so, man.
0: Yeah, for sure, bro. I mean, you wouldn't be here if you weren't. And like, you know, when I met you, I was like, bro, you got a good energy about you, man. I really appreciate you and like just your intensity and your dedication to your craft. So yeah, thanks for bringing it, man. I'd love to hear some music. Is there a song you'd like to share with our listeners?
1: Yeah. I wanted to share that song that I just talked about again.
0: Okay, cool. Let me get you set up on this mic here, 100%. And then we'll get some live music here from CJ from Coalition.
1: Yes, sir.
0: Come on over this way here. And we'll get this one down there. Cool. We'll go this one over here.
1: Sweet.
0: See if we can, just make yourself comfortable. Move those wherever you need to here.
1: All right. That seems good.
0: You good?
1: Yeah, that's cool right there.
0: I'm gonna jump on this cajon.
1: Yeah. Brother Jason on the cajon.
0: All right,
1: everybody. So this song right here is called Sister on the Corner, Brother on the Corner. It's for all those out there who aren't as fortunate as us.

a king, you a lion. Yes, sir. Tell no lie to the children. And always keep your head up. I'm singing, hey,

0: Yeah, nice, nice, man. I like that. Yeah, I can see what you're saying, man. It's like, you know, you got some sweet grooves there, but some message too, some sentiment to share.
1: Mahalo. Mahalo. Thank you very much. Thank you for letting me share that right now with everybody.
0: Absolutely, man. It's a pleasure. Yeah, sweet. Yeah, that's a good groove. So is there a particular sister or brother that that song was about, or is it sort of just general?
1: Man, you know, the song was meant to kind of represent everybody, but there is a certain sister, and I'm sure everybody, if I say this name, would know her, so I'm going to leave her nameless. Yeah. But you probably have seen her when you're cruising through, you know, Pa'ia, and you pass Pa'ia Bay, and she's just on the right, and sometimes people don't look at her, and sometimes, you know, she kind of, you know, singing without any music playing.
0: I know exactly who you're talking about.
1: And I just kind of, I felt like, you know, I was on the mainland in California, and, you know, I was walking, you know, by the beach, and then I saw another brada on the corner, and then I just started noticing more and more. And I'm someone who, you know, like most people who live on island, have, you know, you had to kind of work for, you know, what they have here on this island and have in life. And I'm sure yourself too, everyone has their struggles. And, but we've always had enough to, you know, my parents, they did enough, a good job to make sure we always had enough, you know, we never knew we were poor. So, yeah. You know? But when I see them, it's like, sometimes I wonder if while we're playing these rhythms or these songs, and they're standing outside some of the gigs, does that resonate? And I feel like I have to believe that it does, that they hear it, and that it helps them just as much as it helps everyone else, you know?
0: Yeah. God, I hope so. I mean, you know, music is free, and it's like, it's just, it carries through the ether, through the air, and it
1: right.
0: just touches people's hearts. So well whether said. You're inside or outside, like, it's the same music, same message, same right. good vibes, right?
1: Right, 100%.
0: Yeah.
1: Well said.
0: Yeah, man. That's, I mean, you know, I'm glad you were able to have enough growing up. A lot of people don't, as you know.
1: Right.
0: And it's like, you know, to me, I mean, yeah, it's like, what is it to be wealthy, right? I mean,
1: right.
0: To me, it's like, it's having enough to share and to be able to feel like you can just, like, give freely and not be stressed. Like, and if you can do that, then you're probably doing all right, right?
1: Right, 100%. Well, I feel like also, too, you know, you talk about people always saying, you got to give from your cup, right? And, you know, always make sure you're, you know, but don't give too much, right? Because if you give too much of what you got, then guess what? You're not going to have anything, but... You know, what if your cup was always overflowing?
0: Mm-hmm.
1: What if it was always abundant? What if it was always aloha? What if no matter what evil forces or whatever negative forces out there in the earth, and you know, try to bring us down, what if you just overflowed with that aloha, and you didn't have to try to be that, you just emulated that, you know? I feel like, well, then you can continue to give to others, because you're always constantly, you know, bringing that abundance back to yourself and refilling your own cup. So I feel like that's one way where that... Because we had enough, it was a way to kind of give back through that song to others, you know, who don't have the same, you know, that we had.
0: Yeah, bro. I feel that. Thanks for sharing that. That's really like a nice little window, a little peekaboo into the soul of a songwriter there. Yeah, for real, man. So, you know, thanks for writing that.
1: Thank you
0: for sharing it with the people.
1: 100%.
0: You know, like, I think there's a lot to think about there. So, I'm gonna meditate with that and, like, really think about what can I do with music that can help people, you know, people that need help, people that need uplifting, and they need to, like, feel that love and aloha. And, like, how can we put that out in the universe? And how can we live that in ourselves so that we can feel free and feel unafraid, you know?
1: Right.
0: Because, like, I think when we're afraid of, like, scarcity and not having enough, then all of a sudden we're, like, trying to hoard and keep things and like save for tomorrow. But it's like,
1: right.
0: imagine if everybody was like unafraid of scarcity, and we were all living in abundance, and we were all just like, oh, I'll give it away because I'll get more later, and my homie will take care of me if I need something. Like, if we could all get there, like, imagine the world, you know?
1: We'd have a pretty badass world.
0: It'd be pretty sweet.
1: It'd be pretty sweet.
0: Yeah, but, you know, it takes some work, but we'll get there, I think.
1: We'll get there, yeah.
0: Yeah, man, sweet. Well, like, do you want to do another song for us since you got your
1: ooh? Oh, yeah, yeah, 100%. I'll give you guys one more.
0: And, all right,
1: you know, more of like a, so that was more of like, again, a social injustice song, but we do have some cool songs too that are also like a little more lighthearted, you know, for the, you know, trying to get people to dance and stuff like that. So yeah, that's always cool too.
0: You gotta have some diversity for sure. Yeah. Okay, well, let's give us one more. What's the song called?
1: Song's called Lovin'.
0: Lovin', all right.
1: Lovin', and it's just for all the lovers out there. So
0: is this kind of a newer track?
1: Yeah, okay. Actually this is. And cool. It's on Spotify now, but
0: okay, sweet.
1: Yeah, if you wanna check it out.
0: Yeah, we'll get it in the rotation here. Let me we'll jump back on the
1: let's move this around one more time.
0: All right.
1: This is awesome. We're just like in the studio doing this right now.
0: Yeah, we're doing it.
1: Let's go. And this one's just like a little quicker beat, so it's like...

0: I need your loving, loving, loving. I want your loving, loving, loving. I need your loving, loving, loving. I want your loving, loving, loving.
1: All right, it goes like this.

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I want your loving, loving, loving.

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I need you loving, loving, loving.

0: Yeah.
1: All right. Nice.
0: Thanks for backing me on that.
1: Yeah.
2: All right. Oh, boy.
1: Well, we're having fun here in the studio on Monato Radio.
2: So that's loving.
1: That is. That's a loving little tune, man. I love that. I got to say, I'm feeling the love.
0: Yeah.
1: That's a good one. For sure.
2: That's a fun one.
1: Oh, yeah.
2: It's just two chords.
1: Hey, you know, that's all you need with reggae music, you know. I mean, even one chord is probably enough half the time. But if you got two, maybe three, you know, if you're really feeling fancy.
0: Every time I feel,
1: Nice. Yeah. Well, it's good vibes, man. It's super nice. And that's, you know, that's what matters. It's all about the message. And that's obviously a song about love and loving. Yeah. And so, you know, nothing wrong with that.
0: No. I think the world needs more love right now.
1: No doubt.
0: Yeah.
1: No doubt about it. Yep. Well, that's what we're here for. We're here to push out the aloha to the people and let people feel that love from the local music community. And I can tell that that's what you're into and why you're doing what you do. So thanks a lot, man. It's really, really amazing.
0: Thank you for having me.
1: An honor to see you and get to sit here and play with you, bro.
0: Thank you for having me, everybody. Absolutely. Jason Awaken.
1: Yeah. We're chilling. So, yeah, I love it. I think at this point, like, I do want to play some of your actual recorded music as well. Yeah. So I might get into one of those in a little bit here.
0: That would be rad, actually. Yeah, we're on there.
1: Yeah. We'll get you. We'll get some spins out here. Get that going.
0: Appreciate that.
1: And yeah, thanks for coming in. So,
0: thank you.
1: Let's see. So you got like a 5-piece band, is that right?
0: So it's a five piece band, but every now and then we have that saxophone who comes and he just makes it so spectacular, you know. And like, I feel like for me at least, whether it's reggae or ska, the saxophone plays such a crucial part. And so when I see reggae bands who don't have a saxophone player, it's not like, they're not good. They're some of my best, some of the best reggae bands don't have a saxophone player. But when I hear the ones that do, it just kind of like, it kind of gives me that old Sugar Minute kind of half pint kind of steel pulse vibe where they allow the horns to hold down the skank instead of the guitar the whole time. I think that right there kind of, it like changes the vibrational frequency, if you would, of the song. So
1: for sure,
0: that's why I love it.
1: Oh yeah, like I love ska and reggae, but like, you know, having a horn section really takes it to the next level. Like saxophone is always great.
0: Just so good.
1: Even just like a trombone,
0: like,
1: all that stuff is really great. And you know, if you get some keys in there, that's nice too. You get the little bubbly reggae rhythms that way, and like you can always trade off and pass the solos around and.
0: Yeah.
1: I love that kind of stuff.
0: So. And you know what? I got a shout out to someone right now. His name is Liam Coggan. He was the first saxophone player I actually played with. And I mean, this guy just could lay it down from any angle, every song, you know, by ear kind of vibe. And he's so young still in his craft. So I just wanted to shout him out one time, Liam Coggan. And you guys got to remember that name because on all of our tracks, he's the one who is the saxophone playing in the back of our. He's laid on all our tracks. So.
1: Okay.
0: Yeah.
1: The secret sauce.
0: He's the secret sauce
1: the
0: behind
1: Coalition. Sound.
0: Yeah, because you know, again, it's like it's like one sound, right? But so if we can lay down our sound and then he kind of lays that over it, it kind of just like elevates the sound. And so I just wanted to, you know, take a moment to shout him out because that was he is a very, very crucial part of to what you hear on our recorded music.
1: Yeah, I can tell.
0: Yeah.
1: And I want to shout out your drummer too real quick because I really like his style. Like, he seems like a real nice dude, great drummer.
0: Yeah, he's awesome.
1: And his choice of hardware was really cool. I liked his little drum kit. He's got this little miniature drum set with the everything's like made to be really quiet and like and he was rocking that kit in this little club and it was like I could almost barely hear the kick and I was like, wow, that's like really quiet for a live drum set,
0: for
1: but it sounds good.
0: Right. Shout out to Zach. Shout out to our drummer, Zach. Yeah. Zach is just diabolical with it, you know?
1: In a good way.
0: In a good way. Yeah. In the best way possible.
1: Nice. Yeah.
0: Just active at all times.
1: Cool.
0: Yeah.
1: Yeah. That's what it takes, you know, to be making music. You got to have that energy to share and put into it, you know?
0: 100%.
1: Can't be no lazy gigging musician these days.
0: And like, I'm sure you feel this way too, right? In your like time of being in bands and playing music, the musicianship, it seems like, is also what makes the band cool, right? Like the fact that we're getting along and we like each other and we're lifting each other up, right?
1: Oh, that's huge. Yeah. If you're not having fun on stage, like no one's going to have fun watching you. Right. They're all going to sense the weird vibes, and, you know, like, so
0: totally.
1: That's my rule number one. Every gig is like, have as much fun as you can. Like,
0: right.
1: If you miss a note, right, it doesn't matter. Like, just have fun. Just have smile fun. And dance smile, and jump fun. Around and nobody's going to care, you know?
0: Well, it kind of feels like surfing. You know, I met this really cool surfer one time and he said, do you have fun out there? And I was like, yeah, I had a great time. You know, I'm still learning, you know, small kind. And he looked at me and he was like, hey, man, I want you to know something. You know, the surfer that has the most fun is the surfer who wins.
1: Yeah.
0: You know, and I kind of think like that. It's probably the same thing to in music. You can apply that, you know.
1: I think literally everything. Like, that's basically my motto in life is that if you're not having fun, you're doing it wrong.
0: Right. Oh, you know? That's so true. So yeah.
1: It's like 100%. Whatever you're doing, if you're, you better figure out how to have a good time because otherwise you're just wasting time, you know.
0: Oh, that's well said. I'm going to have to make that a song.
1: Hey, do it, bro. That's a freebie. You can have that one.
0: shout out to Jason Waker all the way. We're wasting time, man.
1: Yeah, no, we're having fun here. We're smiling, we're laughing, we're playing music.
0: Yes, sir.
1: And that's what life is for. That's why we're here on this beautiful planet.
0: 100%.
1: We'll share that, the love and the energy with people. So,
0: that's right.
1: Man, I'm so grateful to you for being here. Thank you so much, brother. Appreciate you, bro.
0: You too.
1: Yeah. So,
0: aloha.
1: Man, awesome.
0: Mahalo. Mahalo ke akua.
1: Absolutely. All day. Well, cool. I think I want to play a little more recorded music for the people. We'll take a little break here. And maybe get back and see if we can do chat a little bit more in a little bit. But before we let you go, just a reminder, you can go check out Coalition on Instagram. You can check out their music on YouTube and other streaming platforms. And go check them out live at the Y Bar in Wailuku, September 25th.
0: September 25th, next Friday.
1: Friday, 1 week from tonight.
0: Yeah, it's going to be reggae all night.
1: Right down the street here at the Y Bar. Reggae all night. Who else is playing that show?
0: Soul Righteous is opening up. And then DJ Noka Oi is going to be spinning towards the end of the night. Yeah.
1: So all right.
0: Should be good vibes, y'all. So bring out your dancing shoes because that's kind of what the vibe we bring. So just
1: solid.
0: Yeah, be ready to dance and have a good time.
1: I'll bring my dancing flip flops.
0: Your dancing slippers, your Kanaka ones.
1: That's it. Yeah. All right, cool. Well, let's see. So I'm going to go back to some music here. I want to get back into Jimmy Choo, this guy Mikey that, you know, he was sending me some music and I played some of his stuff before we were hanging out here. And there's just one more song that I've been really digging from his brand new album called Jimmy Choo. So I'm going to play that for you right now. This one's called Carnival. And it goes like this. Manao Radio.
0: Yes, sir.

0: All right. Yeah. That is the homie. That's the homie Chu with his brand new album, Jimmy Chu. And that song was called Carnival. Yeah. I've been wanting to go to Carnival. I heard it's a good time. If I ever make it to some place where they do that, I'm going to do that with the people where I am when I go there. Yeah. Yeah. What's going on, Casey? How you doing, bro?
1: Hey, what's up, guys? How y'all doing?
0: Chilling, man. Yep, just riding high on the good vibes here from all that great live music and just feeling pretty good about life at the moment.
1: Shout out to the Jimmy Chu.
0: Yeah, Jimmy Chu. He is the new tunes that everybody didn't know they needed.
1: That's right.
0: Yeah, we're feeling that over here. I think we're going to have to put some time in with the Chu and really get to know what this guy's about, because clearly he has a lot to say. And on that happy note, speaking of saying things, I got a couple words for you here. Mana'o Radio is proud to partner with St. John's Episcopal Church to present the 41st annual St. John's Kula Festival in Keokia on Saturday, September 26th from 9 a.m. to 4 p.m. Come out and join us as we will be hosting this amazing lineup of performers. That's right. We got the Maui Pipe Band. We got Halau Hula Wahina Oka'o'au, Glenn Innes Band, Cheryl Ray and Friends, Benny Uyataki, Steve Grimes, and Soul Kitchen.
1: Nice. Uncle That's Benny. Right.
0: Yeah. It's going to be a fun time with Ono Food, craft booths, and a silent auction, as well as plant sales and more. I wonder what kind of plants they're going to have. The proceeds from this event will help all the various ministries at St. John's, plus Malama Kula, a community-based nonprofit that works on fire hazard mitigation, green waste removal, disaster relief, and land stewardship in Kula. That is this year's local charity. Admission is absolutely free, so come hang out and see the full music schedule at mana'oradio.com. That's right, it's St. John's Kula Festival, Saturday, September 26th from 9 a.m. to 4 p.m. at St. John's Episcopal Church. All right. Well, you're listening to Mana'o Radio. It's 6:52, and we are smack dab in the later half of the middle of High Vibes. Yeah, every other Friday from 5 to 8 p.m., I'm here with you playing awesome music, talking to local artists, and just doing my thing here in the studio. So thanks for listening. Thanks for being part of it. And if you would like to request a song, you've got about one more hour with me. Hit me up at 808-242-KMNO. That's 808-242-5666. Casey, I just want to thank you again for coming and hanging out, bro. And really want to just tell you I appreciate you. I will do my best to make it on Friday, a week from tonight, down at Y Bar. Go see you guys play.
1: Thank you very much.
0: Soul Righteous was the other band, right?
1: Yeah, Soul Righteous.
0: Yeah, I've been hearing about those guys. Yeah. I haven't actually listened to them
1: They're
0: yet.
1: A cool vibe.
0: Yeah? Okay.
1: Yeah.
0: Cool. Maybe I should check that out then.
1: They got good energy.
0: Okay. Do you know if they got any music online yet?
1: I'm not sure if they have any music online, but they bring a vibe.
0: Sweet. So, well, I got some homework to do then.
1: Yeah.
0: We'll go check it out.
1: Those are some good bratas. All right. I'm gonna get in touch with for sure.
0: Nice.
1: Thank you for having me again, Jason.
0: You're so welcome,
1: Shout
0: bro.
1: Shout out to Mana'o Radio.
0: That's
1: Wailuku.
0: Right.
1: We see you.
0: Yep, that's right. We're here in Luketown just making the best of it, here for the community, bringing the good vibes.
1: 100%.
0: So. And shout out to all the amazing musicians here in the Maui music scene. If you are a local artist, if you're making original music, I'd love to hear from you. If you want to send me a track or if you want to come into the studio and hang out, just send me an email at jasonawakenmusic@gmail.com and we'll see what we can do. That would be awesome. I would appreciate it. And I'm sure our listeners would as well. All right. We're going to keep it rolling here with some more raga music from Steel Pulse. This is a song called Roller Skates.
1: Oh, it's one of my favorite songs right here.
0: Okay. All right. So by special request by KC from Coalition, we're going to play Roller Skates. This one goes out to all the people in Kihei that like to go roller skating around at night. I think they do that on Fridays. They might even be skating tonight. So if you're one of them Kihei skater folks, this one's for you. This is Steel Pulse with Roller Skates on Mana'o Radio.

Well, that was lovely. That song was called I Hear Music by the Ka'o Crater Boys off their 1998 album Best of the Ka'o Crater Boys. Before that, we had Steel Pulse with Roller Skates. Going out to KC from Coalition. Thank you, KC, for coming in. That was just amazing. What a guy. A lot of fun. Hope you're having a wonderful evening as well. I know I am. This is Jason Awaken, sitting here in the big chair, having a great, great time on this Aloha Friday. And you're listening to High Vibes. It's 7:03 p.m. here in Hawaii. And yeah, I'm going to play a little more of that Coalition for you. I got some of their recordings queued up here. And I do want to play this song. I was really excited to get to jam this tune with them on a different radio station last week. We got to go in and play, we got to go hang out with Miss Kitty Sunshine on the Be Aloha show. I believe that was 1 week ago. And we kind of did a little impromptu get-together mashup of this song. It was a lot of fun. And I recently discovered that it is actually online here. So we've got a full-on studio album or studio production of this really fun little jam called Coco Wata. Coco Wata. It's all about the sweet, sweet nectar inside the humble coconut. So, without further ado, I will go ahead and first of all just say that you are listening to listener-supported Mana'o Radio, KMNO, Wailuku, Maui, Hawaii, at 91.7 FM, and streaming worldwide at mana'oradio.com, in memory of Duncan Mack, and courtesy of the Grace Family Foundation. 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

Well, that was something. Sorry, not sorry. Wow, yeah. That was the psychedelic Porn Crumpets with a song called March On for Pax Romana. That one goes out to my bro Changa, listening from somewhere in the multiverse. He just texted me and said he really likes that song, so you're welcome. Yeah, I had never heard of the psychedelic Porn Crumpets until a few weeks ago, when I think it was Eddie from MT Islands was telling me about it. We were hanging out at a show, and he was like, oh, by the way, have you heard of this band? And I said, no, never heard of that band. And so now I have. I did a little deep dive. I found some real bangers. Those guys got some cool music. Very strange, really interesting lyrics. I'm pretty sure they have a lot of experience with plant medicine, let's just say. I'm sure they, you know, have all that experience under the guidance of professional physicians, you know, probably in jurisdictions where it's legal. I'm sure, you know, that's probably what they're up to. But yes, they do seem to have a lot of songs inspired by otherworldly entities, the psychedelic Porn Crumpets on Mana'o Radio. Before that, we had Coalition with their song Coco Wata. Yes, Coalition is really fun, and thanks again to Casey for coming in and hanging out and playing some live tunes there. They are playing at the Y Bar in Wailuku on September 25th, so you might want to check that out. Oh, boy. Well, it's 7:13 p.m. We got a little more time, so if you have any requests, let me know. 808-242-KMNO. I think I'm going to play some MT Islands for you now. They're a really cool band out of Lanai that has been playing over here on Maui. I think they said they try to get over here once a month for a show. So they're very active, super energetic, really cool two-piece band. And they have this cover of the classic reggae song Ganja Smuggling, which when you hear it, you're going to see that it's like probably one of the more interesting covers of that song I've ever heard. And I'm excited to play it for you. So we're going to do that right now on Mana'o Radio. Check it out.

That's right. That's NOFX with their absolutely awesome song, Anarchy Camp. Before that, we had another NOFX song called Dinosaurs Will Die. True story. Before that, we had Operation Ivy with Bank Shot and MT Islands with their version of Ganja Smugglin'. Yes, indeed, we are playing an eclectic blend of oddball music just for you tonight. It's 7:30 p.m. here in the beautiful Valley Isle. The moon is out. It's a half moon tonight. It's a right in between a full moon and an empty moon. It's a night of balance, a night of reflection, a night of serenity, a night of punk rock and ska music. I got a little bit more time to play around with you here, so I'm going to keep it rocking and rolling. I got a little bit of Bad Religion coming up, and yeah, probably some other cool stuff. Let's find out. First and foremost, however, it is my duty to enlighten you and let you know that Planned Parenthood of Hawaii, the Kahului Health Center, is providing affordable health care to everyone, with or without insurance. What a concept, huh? Yes, indeed, Planned Parenthood, their wide range of services includes wellness checkups, pregnancy testing, birth control, emergency contraception, testing and treatment for sexually transmitted infections, and more. They are proud to announce that vasectomy services are now available in Kahului and Honolulu. Appointments for many services are available virtually via telehealth, and for more information or to book an appointment, you can visit PlannedParenthood.org. Yeah. Always good to have some options, so that's what we're about here. All right, let's keep on rocking and rolling. I'm going to play you a little bit of Bad Religion. This is a song called Sorrow off of the album The Process of Belief. I would say one of their best albums. They have a ton of albums. They started off kind of crusty and got into some super fast skate punk stuff over the years. But yeah, this song was one of their bigger hits, and it just really hits every time. I love it. So this is Bad Religion with Sorrow here on Mana'o Radio.

That was Red Sky by Thrice here on Mana'o Radio. Before that, we had The Artist and The Ambulance, also by Thrice, the title track off their 2023 album. I'm going to go ahead and say that was probably their, it wasn't their first album, but it was the one that really got them on the map, The Artist and The Ambulance. That was the first album I heard by Thrice, and it's the one that really made me just fall in love with that band. They are awesome. I love them so much, and I think they're actually touring again. I think they broke up for a while, but maybe they're back on the road. I think I just saw that the singer recently had a medical thing going on, but I think he's okay. I hope he is. So sending best wishes and healing mojo to Thrice and their singer and everybody in the band. I hope you guys come to Maui someday. I'd love to see you guys here. And hopefully I'll see you somewhere someday, because, yeah, one of my top favorite bands for sure. Before those couple Thrice songs, we had Bad Religion with Sorrow off the 2005 album, The Process of Belief. And another doubleheader before that, we had NOFX with Anarchy Camp and Dinosaurs Will Die. It's 7:44 p.m., and that means it's about that time for me to skedaddle. It's been wonderful, super delightful, extra epic, and awesome in every way. Thank you so much for hanging out with me and letting me hang out with you and play some music for you on the radio. Also want to really very much mahalo KC for coming in today and hanging out and playing some music. That was so nice to get to hang out with him and enjoy some live tunes. It is one of my favorite things to do. And shout out to every other awesome local artist who's been sending me music and connecting with me and just showing appreciation for what we're doing here at Mana'o Radio. We are here for the community to bring everyone together and celebrate music, because that's what we're all about. And it's been an honor and a privilege to be here for you. I'll be back in 2 weeks for another episode of High Vibes. And who knows what's going to happen there. I don't think we've got a guest booked right now, but I would love to keep my streak going. I think I've had someone on the show pretty much every show for the last few months. So if you are a local Maui or Hawaii artist making original music and you're going to be around in a couple weeks and want to come on the radio, let me know. Let's do it. We'll get you in here and talk a little story, play a little tunage, and have us a wonderful time. It would mean a lot to me. Meanwhile, thank you so much for tuning in and enjoying the night and being safe out there, wherever you are, whatever you're doing. I'm going to go ahead and turn the studio over to DJ Zero, who's got some amazing music lined up for you. I guess he's kind of digging into this math rock thing. It's a big craze. It's sweeping the nation. Everyone's talking about it. And so we're going to be exploring the wonderful world of math rock, old and new. And I look forward to hearing that on my way home. Mana'o Radio is grateful to our past and present supporting listeners and underwriters, including Gail Lewis, Marvin and Fran Buchanan, John McGraw, Makai Power Systems, Pa'ia Bay Coffee and Bar, big ups to PBCB, oh yeah, and many more. 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All right, I gotta go. 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

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Mala features oceanfront dining, open daily from 9 a.m. to 9 p.m. for brunch, live music happy hour, and dinner. Overlooking the Mala Wharf, Mala Ocean

Aloha, this is DJ Zero. I'm playing a little surf guitar music for you there, just goofing off a little bit before we start the show. Welcome to the 46th edition of Radio Clash. My name is Connor Bazane. I'm DJ Zero, of course, and I like to play everything from punk to indie to electropop and beyond. Usually I do a theme, but tonight I'm gonna just sort of play it by ear a little bit. I mean, I might play some math rock later as Jason Awaken, the DJ who was on just before me, mentioned. There's a lot of math rock going around. Cool stuff. And I decided to do some electronic music in the 10 o'clock hour if you want to stick around for that. But first, I'm going to play some punk rock. I'm taking a little trip to San Francisco next weekend, and I'm going to see Social Distortion and the Descendants, two classic punk rock bands. I've never been to San Francisco before, so I'm really excited about it. And fun fact, the cover art for the new Social Distortion album, Born to Kill, was done by one of my favorite artists, Shepard Fairey. He, of course, designed the super famous Barack Obama Hope poster. And the new record cover that he designed for Social D is of a ferocious cheetah in pink and yellow colors. It's pretty cool. Anyway, so in honor of Social Distortion and my trip next weekend, here's a little set of three Social Distortion classics, and then I'll play their new single. But starting off, here's Ball and Chain on Manao Radio.

DJ Zero here. You're listening to Radio Clash, and that was Four in a Row by Social Distortion. Thanks for indulging me there. I'm actually going to see them the day after my birthday, coming up in San Francisco. I've never been to San Francisco before. I'm excited. So I played the title track from Social D's brand new album, Born to Kill. I played the song I Was Wrong from their album White Light, White Heat, White Trash, and two from their self-titled, I think it came out in 91, Story of My Life and Ball and Chain. And I'm going to play a song called San Francisco, since that's where I'm going. This is a band from Chicago, Alkaline Trio. I'm going to Radio Clash.

This is Monato Radio, Radio Clash, and I'm playing punk rock right now. That was the Dead Boys with Sonic Reducer. That song, that band actually one of the original punk bands to play CBGB back in the day in the late 70s, early 80s. And I played it, I'm playing it in honor of Eugene O'Connor, who just passed away. He went by the name Cheetah Chrome. He was the co-founder and lead guitarist of the Dead Boys. So rest in peace, Eugene. And I played Alkaline Trio with San Francisco. And I wanted to let you know about our mission at Monato Radio. It's to bring people together in a shared love of music. We believe music has the power to inspire, make you feel alive, and build personal connections. We also believe in offering our listeners a truly eclectic mix of music. 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All of our playlists are personally curated by our passionate and knowledgeable DJs. We also believe in doing all we can to support local musicians and the Maui music scene. At the end of the day, music is at the heart of everything we do. Yes, indeed. Okay, continuing with some punk rock. If you have anything you want to hear, the request line is wide open. The number here at the studio is 808-242-5666. That's 808-242-KMNO. Going to be playing some punk rock for a little bit and then some indie rock and, you know, whatever. Whatever you guys want to hear, I will play. Continuing with punk, here's the Descendants with Bikage. I'm Monato Radio.

DJ Zero, you're listening to Radio Clash, and that was new music from a band called The Family Business. That band features Tim Armstrong from Rancid and Operation Ivy, and Jesse Michaels from Operation Ivy. That was a sort of a little trio of songs from the San Francisco Bay Area. Operation Ivy, I played The Crowd, that song from their one and only album, Energy. And I played Rancid, Journey to the End of the East Bay. I also played Face to Face with Walk the Walk, The Descendants with Bikage. And I'm going to move on to some more emo-ish punk rock stuff. I got a nice call from John in Kihei. He actually requested Social Distortion, Ball and Chain, which I already played. But I want to thank him for listening. And I already played 4 Social Distortion songs, and we're only allowed to play 4 songs by one artist in a show. So anyway, shout out to John. Thanks for listening. And enjoy some Jawbreaker. Here's a song called Boxcar on Manao Radio.

DJ Zero here. You're listening to Radio Clash, and that was some serious emotional hardcore from Rites of Spring. That band, 1985, Washington, D.C. A lot of people consider them to be the first emo band. The song was called For Want Of. I played an indie rock band that I like from the 90s called Seam. The song was Intifada Driving School. I played a couple of songs off Johann's Face Records, which was a label. I guess it doesn't exist anymore. It was a label. It was sort of a punk emo label in Chicago. The band God's Reflex. The song was Wet Windowsill, and Not Rebecca with Just Outside My Sight. Some more emo. I played Burning Airlines with Outside the Avery, and started off with Jawbreaker and Boxcar. And you are tuned to listener-supported Mana'o Radio, KMNO Wailuku, Maui, Hawaii, at 91.7 FM and streaming worldwide at mana'oradio.com in memory of Duncan.

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Let's see. I'm going to continue with a little bit more emo, and then I'm going to get into some indie rock and some math rock. But I'll play a few more emo songs for you. Here's this one was a good one from the early 2000s. The band is called Brand New. It's a really poppy song. The song is called The Quiet Things. Here it is on Monotone Radio.

DJ Zero here. You're listening to Radio Clash, and that was Face to Face by request, going out to Leo in Haiku, who's working at a wood shop. He's a carpenter. That's pretty cool. Thanks for listening, Leo. That song was from the self-titled Face to Face album from 1996. And before that, I played Seaweed with Start With, Screaming Trees by request. Lots of requests tonight. Nearly Lost You. I played Rival Schools, Used for Glue, and Brand New, The Quiet Things That No One Ever Knows. If you want to make a request, the request line is wide open. It's you can reach me in the studio at 808-242-5666. That's 808-242-KMNO. I'm going to take a left turn now and play some post-rock, math rock. There's a new band, a French-Canadian band, called Angine de Poitrine. I'm probably butchering the French. Anyway, they played Jimmy Fallon's show this week, and they're crazy. They dress up in these wild, outrageous polka dot costumes, and they play very strange guitar instrumental music, and it's kind of a math rock sort of thing. So I thought I would play some math rock, post rock stuff that I grew up with. I grew up in Chicago, and the scene when I was in high school, I was more into punk rock, but I paid attention and I read the local rags, and I heard all about the bands on record labels like Touch and Go and Thrill Jockey and the post rock scene. And so I'm going to play some of that stuff, but first I'm going to play that French-Canadian band. I don't know how to pronounce the name of this song. Sarniez, maybe? Here it is. It's Brand New Music on Monaco Radio.

This is Manao Radio. You're listening to Radio Clash, and I'm playing some post-rock, math-rock kind of stuff. That was a band called Dianoga from Chicago. There was a big post-rock scene in Chicago. When I was growing up, I was not old enough to go to some of those shows at the famed clubs like Lounge Axe and the Empty Bottle, but there was this whole scene of post-rock, and that was one of the bands. A song called What Is Your Landmass from the album As Seen From Above. That album produced, or shall I say recorded, by Steve Albini. He doesn't like to say produced. He likes to say that he records albums. And he did, of course, record In Utero for Nirvana in 1994. A little trivia for you there. I played Don Caballero with PPP Pantless, another post-rock group. They're from Pittsburgh. And then I started out with new stuff. This is what kind of inspired this whole set. A band, a new French-Canadian band called Angine de Poitrine. They are wild. Check out the video. Go see the Jimmy Fallon performance on YouTube. It's amazing, and they're strange and weird, and I love it. The song was called Sarniez. Okay, I want to let you know about the Maui Friends of the Library. 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Okay, I'm going to continue with the Chicago post-rock, math-rock stuff. If you have any requests, I'm going to be doing this for a little bit, and then I promised I would do electronic music in the 10 o'clock hour. So if you feel like throwing a rave tonight, I might have some songs for you. If you want to hear anything, just give me a ring in the studio, 808-242-5666. Continuing with the post-rock Chicago scene, here's a band called The Sea and Cake. The song is An Echo In on Manao Radio.

DJ Zero here. This is Radio Clash, and I'm giving you a little taste of the Chicago post-rock, math-rock scene of the 90s. That was three in a row from the Chicago record label Thrill Jockey. I played Tortoise with 10-Day Interval, Trans Am with Cologne, and the Sea and Cake with An Echo Inn. Before that was Dianoga with What Is Your Landmass, Don Caballero with PPP Pantless, and I guess I already told you about these. A little bit more indie, and then I'm doing some electronic music coming up in the 10 o'clock hour, so be prepared for that. And if you want to hear something, just give me a ring, 808-242-5666. Here is a little more indie rock. This is Braid with First Day Back on Monaco Radio.

0: In the memory of Bob Krause and Les Adam, Manaʻo Radio presents the Hawaiian History Moment. Aloha ia oe. My name is Richard Mickelson. We continue this series, sharing Hawaiian history with Kai Koʻo, Rough Seas. The inspiration for these stories is from Bob Krause's Hawaii Maritime Chronology. Using his notes and sources, we have formulated this series to tell the story of Hawaii. The law that brought the greatest benefit was that which gave the legislature the right to audit the books of the government officials. These new laws were passed in May 1852, and the occasion was celebrated by the firing of a salute of 21 guns from Punch Bowl, and it became the law governing this group of islands. This is the second law given by Kamehameha III. The first was called the Constitution of Luaʻehu, for which the king alone was responsible. The king saw how the chiefs and the konohiki oppressed the commoners, took their lands and their plantings, and robbed them of their fish nets and canoes, and he gave laws to protect them. But because the first law was defective, the king asked the two houses of the legislature to correct it, and in 1852, the new laws were confirmed. More Hawaiian history is available on Tuesday night at 8:50 p.m. on the Manaʻo Radio Hawaiian History Moment Discussion and Aggression Session with Dorothy Betts. Hawaiian History Moment episodes can be viewed on Buck Mickelson's and Story of Hawaii Museum's Facebook pages. Mahalo to Eddie Tanaka and to Vince Esquire for playing the music behind the Hawaiian History Moment.
1: 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I just played a couple of bands from my hometown of Chicago. A lot of Chicago music tonight. That was a band called 11th Dream Day with a song called Making Like a Rug. And I played Braid, sort of an emo band, with a song called First Day Back. And I promised that I would play electronic music in the 10 o'clock hour, and I am going to deliver on that promise. So if you feel like dancing, I've got some songs for you, starting off with the Crystal Method. Now, I saw this band, or I don't know what you would call them, a group. I guess they're a group. And I saw them in 1999 in Iowa at my college, Iowa State University in Ames, Iowa, and it was our spring festival, and they played, and it was just incredible. But anyway, the reason why I'm talking about them is because they're coming to Maui, and they're playing at the Playground on October 16th. It's going to be cool. I got my ticket. I snapped it up right away when it first went on sale. Check it out if you haven't heard them before. This is the classic song of theirs called Busy Child. Here it is, the Crystal Method on Manaʻo Radio.

I didn't know.

0: 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I guess I didn't know.
1: Get 50,000.

I guess I didn't know. I guess I didn't know. I guess I didn't know. I guess I didn't know. I guess I didn't know. I guess I didn't know. I guess I didn't know. I guess I didn't know. I guess I didn't know. I guess I didn't know.

DJ Zero Radio Clash, and we are raving until midnight. I said I was going to play electronic music, and here it is in the 10 o'clock hour. That was the Prodigy with Firestarter. Oh my God, that music video was so creepy, but great song. And then I played the Crystal Method with Busy Child. They're coming to Maui in October. Check it out. I want to dedicate these next couple songs to my friend Dave in Chicago. He and I used to go to a lot of punk shows back in the day at this place called the Fireside Bowl and the Metro. Anyway, he's also really into electronic music, and he introduced me to some of these songs, including this one. And he told me that the live version is the way to go on this one. It's Underworld, a song called Res Cowgirl, live in Brussels on Monaco Radio.

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And that was Digitalism, a song called Circles from the 2011 album I Love You Dude. Before that, I played, it was a long one by Underworld, Rez Cowgirl, from their live album, Everything, Everything Live. And I'm throwing a little rave party tonight. I hope you're enjoying the electronic music. 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Okay. I hope you're enjoying the dance party. If you have anything electronic you want to hear, I'm taking requests. Something you want to dance to. Maybe you're at home and you feel like dancing in your living room. Maybe you already are dancing in your living room. I hope you are. But if you want to hear something dancey, our number here in the studio is 808-242-5666. That's 808-242-KMNO. I'm going to continue with the electronic music. This is a rave classic from Bedrock, which is John Digweed's project. A song called Heaven Sent. This was a banger back in the day on the dance floor. Here it is on Mana'o Radio.

Wow, I hope you're enjoying the dance party. We started out with punk rock and some emo and then some math rock and some post rock, and now we're having a rave. I hope you're enjoying yourself and dancing, whether you're at home or in your car. That was the Pride of North Yorkshire, England, Utah Saints with a song called Something Good. I played Daft Punk, their classic, Around the World. The KLF with 3 a.m. Eternal. By request, some disco. This fit in quite nicely, actually, to the mix. It fit perfectly. It was Sylvester with Do You Wanna Funk? I played some house music, Green Velvet Percolator. And I started it out with John Digweed and Bedrock with Heaven Sent, a trance classic. And I'm kind of feeling nostalgic for the raves that I used to go to back in the day. If you're out there and you used to go to raves, give me a ring. I'd love to reminisce. Our number in the studio is 808-242-5666. That's 808-242-KMNO. And people have started to throw raves again, I've noticed. I don't know if there have been any on Maui or in Hawaii, but I've read about some new rave culture bubbling up from the underground. So let me also let you know that you are tuned to listener-supported Mana'o Radio, KMNO Wailuku, Maui, Hawaii, at 91.7 FM and streaming worldwide at mana'oradio.com in memory of Duncan Mack and courtesy of the Cindy and Glenn Fry Foundation. 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Okay, I'm going to continue with the rave party that I'm throwing tonight. Another French band, Justice. Here's a song called D-A-N-C-E on Mana'o Radio.

0: DJ Zero here. You're listening to Radio Clash, and I've been throwing a little dance party tonight. That was 808 State with Cubic. I played, this was so 90s, right? LA Style, a song called James Brown Is Dead. By request, going out to Brian, the Hard Kiss Brothers with Revolution. Brian and I were reminiscing about like raves that we used to go to back in the day. He lived in New York and went to some parties. Like, I'm not sure if he went to the Limelight or not. I didn't go to the Limelight. I missed out, but I could have gone because I moved to New York in 2001 and it was still open. I think it closed in 2002, maybe. Anyway, I played Orbital with Chime. I played Yaz from the album Upstairs at Eric's, a song called Don't Go. And I played Justice with Dance. I'm going to be wrapping it up pretty soon. This has been a fun night. If you do want to give me a ring and for one last final request, our number here in the studio is 808-242-5666. That's 808-242-KMNO. And if you want to connect on socials, you can find me on Facebook. I have a DJ page. It's DJ Zero in Maui. Or I was just giving out my Instagram to Brian. It's Connor, C-O-N-O-R underscore Maui on Instagram if you want to connect. I was in a cell phone store in Lahaina this week, and I heard this song, and I was really surprised to hear it. So random. This one, I remember the video for this one from MTV. Mr. Oizo, Flat Beat on Manawa Radio.
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DJ Zero on Monaco Radio, and that was a banger from the indie sleaze era back in the early 2000s when I used to go out dancing in New York City. Lots of fun. Junior Senior with Move Your Feet. I played the Chemical Brothers from their album Exit Planet Dust, Life is Sweet, and I started out with Mr. Oizo and Flat Beat. 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Okay, we started out with a special set of Social Distortion, punk rock, because I'm going to see them in San Francisco for my birthday soon. And so we played a lot of classic punk, and then we played some emo and some math rock and some post rock stuff from the Chicago scene where I grew up listening to those songs. And then we had a dance party, and it was a lot of fun. I'm so glad that you listened, and I hope you danced in your living room or wherever. This has been so much fun. Lots of requests, lots of calls. I'll be back in 2 weeks with another Radio Clash. I always end the night with my favorite singer-songwriter from England, Frank Turner. It's a message that we need now more than ever. Always, we always need this message. It's a song called Be More Kind. This has been Radio Clash. Aloha and good night.

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1: 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So get them while you can right here on Mana'o Radio. And Mana'o Radio would like to say mahalo to our past and present supporting listeners and underwriters, including the Ka'anapali Beach Hotel, Greg Crawford, and of course, founders of Mana'o Radio, Kathy Collins and Barry Shannon. 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Mahalo. And another big mahalo goes out to Mamona Bakery for their support of my show here on Mana'o Radio. Mamona Bakery and Coffee Shop is located at 7 Ka'ahumanu Avenue at the corner of Pu'unene on the Maka'i side of the street in the heart of old Kahului Town. They serve hundreds of baked pastries every day, as well as coffee, drinks, and other beverages. Open Monday through Friday, 6 a.m. to 4 p.m., Saturday, 7 a.m. to 4 p.m., Sunday, 7 a.m. to 2 p.m. For more information, visit them at Mamona Bakery on Instagram. And if you find yourself curious as to what you may have heard on any show here on Mana'o Radio, simply go to spinatron.com/KMNO. 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You can discover everything you ever wanted to know about every track ever played on every show right here on Mana'o Radio. Simply navigate to the show, the date, time, and question, and there you go. Everything conveniently located right there. My name is Marty Baum. And welcome once again to your Maui Celtic connection from trad to rad, from around the world and across the generations. Celtic music like you wouldn't believe, tunes you likely have not heard before, may well never hear again. All right here on Mana'o Radio. And coming up next here on a Maui Celtic connection to get things rolling in the right direction, this is a bit of British humor which is called the Caravan Advert They Would Never Make. Now, what they mean by caravan in England is a recreational vehicle or motorhome or travel trailer, usually travel trailer. So once again, coming up, the caravan advert that they would never make.
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2: 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Little pockets of joy that are only experienced by fellow caravanners. 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
2: Ultimate family bonding! 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
2: 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And if it gets a bit warm, you can always open the little plastic hatch.
3: 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Why trudge all the ways to the shower block when you have your own wet room?
2: Many sites have their own culinary takeaways, so you don't even need to leave the site to get a nutritious meal.
5: £15, please, love.
2: A proper home from home. You can even bring your own chip pan along for when you don't want to eat out. And once you're settled and fed, you can enjoy the British countryside, do a bit of fishing, or just lounge around the site.
0: It's lovely today, isn't it, Margaret?
5: You had to say something, didn't you, Trevor?
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2: 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And the Commission will pay for my holiday in Barbados.
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Up next here on a Maui Celtic Connection, the lovely and talented Julie Fowlis from her 2016 release, As My Heart Is, track entitled Amagdini Abnathan Og.

Up here next on a Maui Celtic Connection from Sweden, a wonderful band called Vartina. And this is from their album Aitara, and track is entitled Kanun Kaataja.

Up next here on a Maui Celtic Connection, a wonderful Irish group called Altan from the west of Ireland. This is from 2006. The album was simply entitled Altan, and the track was not so simply entitled Na Mo Chiamnasa Dinam.

Up next, the wonderful Albanacci from 1996. The album was called Natives. Track is entitled Pipe Majors and Old Hags. Well, I suppose now is about as good a time as any for a Maui Celtic Connection bagpipe alert. If you or any of your loved ones suffer from the dreaded irritable bagpipe syndrome, also known as IBS, please ask your doctor if it's safe to tune into a Maui Celtic Connection heard here on Mana'o Radio. KMNO Wailuku Maui Hawaii 91.7. A Maui Celtic Connection bagpipe alert is now in effect. Please take appropriate measures.

And coming up next here on a Maui Celtic Connection, it's none other than Andojas, the wonderful band Andojas from 2016 Dragonfly Redux. Track entitled Ash Plant and Hanley's and the Otter's Nest. Bit of a medley.

Why, how time flies. And that takes us just about to the bottom of the hour. Ever hear of voluntourism? Well, voluntourism is a blend of volunteering and tourism, of course, involving travelers participating in volunteer work in an area where they are vacationing, such as Maui Island, for example. Usually for a charity or nonprofit, if you happen to be touring Maui and are interested in activities that are a little bit more, shall we say, down to earth. Leilani Farm Sanctuary offers volunteering opportunities for vacationers. They have a variety of projects to choose from, such as working with interesting animals, gardening, picking fruit, spreading straw, along with spreading other things. Speaking of which, there's plenty of barn cleaning and collecting eggs from our many hens, many of which are very sweet and tame. So come have fun with the chickens here at Leilani Farm Sanctuary. Volunteer days are Mondays, Wednesdays, and Fridays at 9 a.m. For more information, please visit leilanifarmsanctuary.org, or you can call Laura Lee Blanchard at 808-298-8544. That's 808-298-8544. And coming up next here on a Maui Celtic Connection, it's Asleep at the Reel, and this is from their album entitled Time and Tide, track entitled Celtic Castaway.

Coming up next, Athos from 2015 released 10 for 10 live tracks and rarities on Athos Music. And you can't say these guys don't have a great sense of humor. This track is entitled The Cheesehead Polka and the $150 Boot.

And now for something completely different coming up next here on a Maui Celtic Connection. It's the Band of Burns. I suppose that means of Robert Burns, of course. This is from 2019. Album was entitled The Thread, and the track is entitled To Ruin.

And coming up next here on a Maui Celtic Connection, another great band with a great sense of humor. This band is called Banshee in the Kitchen, and this is from their release, which is entitled The Last Pint. Not. And this track is entitled Wizard's Mouth.

Coming up next, a great band called Barzaz, hailing from the northern part of France called Brittany. And this is from their album, Chant Populaire de la Bretagne. And the track is entitled Genoveva Rostifon.

And coming up next here on a Maui Celtic Connection, none other than Bay Yoga from their 2011 release album entitled How to Tune a Fish on Bay Yoga Compass Records, track entitled Back in the Lab.

Coming up next, and the last track of the set, this is the Bothy Band from 1972. Old Hag, You Have Killed Me on Compass Records, track entitled 16 Come Next Sunday.

0: And once again, we find ourselves at the top of the hour. 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So get them while you can right here on Mana'o Radio. And a big mahalo to our major supporters, including Annie and the Orphans, Malama Law Group, Automatic AV Installation, Rodeo General Store, MauiProperty.com, Rick Strini, Ceramics and Glass, Wong Leong Kuchia LLC, Doorway into Light, Jim and Andrea Harris, Shelton's Auto Masters, Island Auto Storage, Maui Coffee Roasters, Pinata's Restaurant, and Andy and Sarah Reidinger. And if you ever find yourself with more than a passing curiosity as to what in the world you may have heard on any show here on Mana'o Radio, simply go to spinatron.com/KMNO. And you can discover everything you ever wanted to know about every track ever played on every show here on Mana'o Radio. Simply navigate to the show, the date and the time in question, and there you go, everything conveniently located right there at your very fingertips. My name is Marty Baum. Welcome once again to your Maui Celtic Connection from trad to rad, from around the world, across the generations, Celtic music like you wouldn't believe. Tunes you likely have not heard before and may well never hear again, unless, of course, you track them down and add them to your own custom playlist. 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
1: You probably never heard of the Klinker family. They lived in Holland many, many years ago. That's their little house right under the windmill. In fact, windmills are Papa Klinker's specialty. He repairs them. But not very well.
0: And coming up next here on a Maui Celtic Connection, the heavenly voice of Miss Kate Rusby from a 2016 release album simply entitled The Number 10. And this track is entitled, I Wonder What's Keeping My True Love Tonight.

0: just fell down.
1: Is it still turning around?
0: Yeah, but it's turning around on the ground.
1: Who cares so long as it's still turning?
2: And coming up next here on a Maui Celtic Connection, it's the band Notify from a 2018 release called In Concept, and this track is entitled Floor Shark.

0: Papa and Mama Klinker had two lovely children, a girl with blonde hair and blue eyes, and a little boy with blue hair and blonde eyes. The girl's name was Brunhilde, which in Dutch means she who steps on tulips. The little boy, oddly enough, had no name at all, until one day...
1: Brunhilde! Yeah, Mama? Go wash your hands!
0: Brunhilde promptly dunked her brother in the washtub, and that's how Hans Klinker got his name.
2: And coming up next here on A Maui Celtic Connection, one of my favorite Gaelic singers of all time, Miss Moira Ní Aoláí from Kerry in the west of Ireland. And this is from her 2006 release, Daybreak, also called Féin an Leabhar. And this is Moira showcasing her impeccable tin whistle technique. This track is entitled Knockin' and Temple.

0: Today you are 3 years old, and it's time you got a job.
1: Okay, mein Papa. I will deliver papers.
2: Unfortunately, the papers Hans delivered belonged to his father, and they were of the legal variety, such as mortgage on the house, insurance policies, liberty bonds.
0: Hans, baby, this morning you were 3 years old, and I think already it's time you changed jobs.
3: And coming up next here on A Maui Celtic Connection, it's the incredibly accurate vocal harmonies of Coop, Boys, and Simpson from their 2010 release, As If, on No Masters Records and Tapes, track entitled Float in Dreams.

0: Little Hans went to work down at the waterfront.
1: Yeah, that's right, little boy. All you gotta do is keep your finger stuck in the hole in the dam.
2: But why, sir?
1: Well, if there is no finger in the dam, the water will pour through and flood the country.
3: And coming up next here on A Maui Celtic Connection, it's one of my Irish flute heroes, the amazing Michael McGoldrick, from his release entitled ARC, simply A-R-C, ARC, track entitled Five and Drive.

0: A job as a dam plugger didn't pay very much, but you did go home with a very clean finger. But alas, a tourist came by seeking the whereabouts of the nearest Traveler's Aid Society. Hans pointed.
1: And coming up next here on a Maui Celtic Connection, why, let's slip into something a little more sentimental. This is from Phil Cunningham, the great accordion player, and Finley M. McCrae, the great Highland pipes player. The great Highland pipes being the typical Scottish bagpipes. This is from 1998 off an album called Celtic Journey, Volume 4 on Celtophile Records, track entitled Slow Air, Leaving Glen Affric.

0: month. This morning you were 3 years old and you got your first job. This afternoon you were 3 years old and you changed jobs. Tonight you are still 3 years old and you're going into retirement.
1: But mein Papa, I am too young to be idle.
2: The boy is right, Papa. He needs a vacation.
1: Vacation, Mama.
3: And coming up next here on a Maui Celtic Connection, the great Sharon Shannon, world-renowned accordionist. This is from the year 2009. The album was called In Galway on the Daisy label. And we hear on this recording a simple tin whistle, piano, and a kick drum, track entitled Rathlin Island.

0: all right already. What would you like to do, Hans?
1: I want to be a tuba phone player.
2: And what's a tuba phone?
3: It's a tuba with a phone inside it. 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
4: The sounds that filled the air had a strange, soothing effect, not only on Papa, Mama, and Brunhilde, but also on the cows and the chickens. Hans Klinker was a born musician.
5: Well, we better be nice to Hans or he's going to play a clinker on that tuba phone. Hey, everybody knows a tuba phone is a tuba with a phone in it, right? That stuff cracks me up. Fractured Fairy Tales from the mid-1960s on the Rocky and Bullwinkle Show. And we do have rather lovely weather here on Maui, Ne'i. Isolated showers before noon, mostly sunny with a high near 80. East winds 7 to 11 miles per hour. Chance of precipitation is 20%.
6: We've got areas of high pressure in the east, and we've got a cold front coming from the north, which should settle in the west of Ireland around midday.
7: Okay, Anna, what does that mean?
8: Having a clue.
7: Right. Okay, why don't we go with rainy?
9: If it doesn't rain, they'll know we've made it up.
6: Of course. Why don't we say scattered showers?
7: I think we can do better.
10: Right, let's look at the chart.
7: Why don't we go with 2 days of patchy... Oh,
10: you use a specific time period there.
7: Sorry.
10: Let's say a spell of patchy scattered showers.
11: Hello? No, we're not just making it up.
7: Fisherman.
10: Okay, wind speed, John, you're up.
12: Okay.
7: Oh, triple 20.
6: 60 mile per hour winds.
10: I think that's everything. Pints.
6: Oh, the 5 day forecast. How about rainy, cloudy, cloudy, rainy, cloudy, rainy?
7: I think we had that last week.
10: Could I suggest cloudy, rainy, rainy, cloudy, cloudy, rain?
6: See what you did there.
10: This is the best job in the world.
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5: Thanks for the plug, Tyg. That's great. Hey, speaking of Gwitcha, this is from their 2014 release, Tall Tales and Misadventures. On their very own label, this track is entitled Misadventures.

0: Of course, I could only play a few notes, but if I could study at the Amsterdam Conservatory of Music...
1: How much would that cost?
0: 50 million klunkels.
2: That astronomical figure caused Papa Klinker to take a fast nap in the center of the living room.
3: And coming up next here on a Maui Celtic Connection, we take you back to the vintage sound of Fairport Convention from way back in 1975, featuring the late, great, wonderful Sandy Denny, Richard Thompson, et al. This is from the album Rising for the Moon, and the track is entitled Dawn.

0: doesn't have to try and win 50 million knuckles in the Weidersee skating contest?
1: Yes. Once each year, the icy blasts of winter transform the Zuiderzee into a sheet of ice. Youngsters from all over the Netherlands put on their skates and entered the big race, a race which netted the victor 50 million knuckles.
0: Good luck, Hans. You can win, Hans.
2: Boy, I'll tell you what, I wish I had that 50 million knuckles. I could pay next month's rent. And coming up next here on A Maui Celtic Connection, none other than Four Men and a Dog from a 2016 release, and the band played on. Track entitled Jackson's Number 2 and Johnny's Gone to France.

0: God, it grieves me sorely to relate that Hans Klinker finished dead last. This was due to two things. One, he lacked the speed of most Dutch boys his age, and two, he lacked a pair of skates.
1: Don't worry, Hans Pupchen, there's always next year.
0: But again, it was the same story. Last in a field of 3,000.
2: Up next here on a Maui Celtic Connection, it's Shugel Nifty from a 2020 release, Acid Croft Volume 9, on their very own record label. This track entitled Hunting for Angus.
3: Revolution is raging in Scotland at this minute in time. The weapons are music, art, and dance, which spells mad. In Scotland, we are mad. There shall be no casualties, mental or physical, from this non-violent revelation. The definite outcome shall be perched watching, waiting for the breeze to pick me up in gentle flight, my glide across expansive seas, this lovely warm and moonlit night, back to worlds of young, not old, where peoples only need for gold to watch reflecting in the sun, in a clean new world which has begun. Nay greed nor want for personal gain, there is only love which has no pain.

0: I don't understand it, Papa. Even with a new pair of skates, I couldn't win.
1: Perhaps if you was to wear them on your feet instead of your elbows.
2: Hans tried that the following year, and it did help a little. He came in next to last, barely beating out an octogenarian who had fallen through a hole in the ice.
3: Up next, a wonderful piper and whistler by the name of Ross Ainslie from his 2013 release Remembering, track entitled Lullaby for Mel.

0: 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Shows are available on our Listen On Demand feature for up to 2 weeks after their initial airing, after which time they are relegated to the dumpster of history. So get them while the getting's good right here on Mana'o Radio. 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Maui Grown Therapies, the law firm of Lowenthal and Lowenthal, Rainbow Acres Cactus and Succulent Nursery in Olinda, Mercer Advisors, Precision Auto Body Repair, Karen Barrett, and Aquadelics by Jammin' on Maui. And my name is Marty Baum. Welcome once again to your Maui Celtic Connection from trad to rad, from around the world and across the generations. Celtic music like you wouldn't believe. Tunes you likely have not heard before and may well never hear again, unless, of course, you track them down for yourself and add them to your own custom playlist, all right here on Mana'o Radio.
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3: I am worried about our boy, Papa.
4: Which boy is that, Mama?
3: You know, Hans.
4: Oh, yeah, Hans. Whatever happened to him?
0: And coming up next here on a Maui Celtic Connection, none other than the Harp Twins, Camille and Kennerly. From a 2016 release called Harp Attack, track entitled Paint It Black.

0: what happened to him was this. Hans walked right out of Holland into Denmark. Now, you've all heard the saying, something is rotten in Denmark? Well, the something that was rotten was an old castle that had been sitting on top of a hill for centuries and centuries. And inside, there was a sleeping giant. And just above the giant, hung a pair of skates.
1: Why, there are silver skates. If I had those skates, I know I could win the Zyder Zee race.
0: Ah, but how do you make off with a pair of skates that are guarded by a sleeping giant?
1: This is how.
0: Seconds later, Hans and the skates were on their way back to Holland.
2: And coming up next here on a Maui Celtic Connection, it's the Lochies from 1987. Slán Maith on Lismore Recordings. Track entitled Arivin Agatram Na Mi, or Young Maid, How Sad I Am.

0: Well, all fairy tales have happy endings, and this one is no exception. Hans and the silver-plated skates won the next Zuider Zee race, and with the 50 million klunkels, Hans entered the Amsterdam Conservatory of Music, where he played tubaphone in the symphony orchestra. And oh, how grand the conductor led his musicians. Although he did hit a clinker every once in a while.
1: And coming up next here on a Maui Celtic Connection, none other than Zakir Hussain from a 2015 release called Distant Kin, track entitled Jigabeer and Chai.

Coming up next here on A Maui Celtic Connection, it's the wonderful and mysterious Aleth McCormack from a 2016 release called An Lomal, also called The Edge in English, track entitled Mo Thruai.

And coming up next on a Maui Celtic Connection, Anna Murray on a very special set of Scottish small pipes from the year 2016, track entitled Breag Loch.

And coming up next here on a Maui Celtic Connection, one of my favorite Scottish singer-songwriters, Mr. Archie Fisher, the late, great Archie Fisher from way back in 1976. The album was called Man with a Rhyme, and the track is entitled Fair Helen of Kirkconnell Lee.

0: And that takes us just about to the bottom of the hour. 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
0: Well, thank you, Owen, who is one of my very favorite trumpet students here on the island of Maui. And up next here on A Maui Celtic Connection, another great Scotsman, Dick Gaughan, from his 1982 release called A Different Kind of Love Song. This is a very unique take on a very well-known song called Games People Play.

And up next from the great band Bad Haggis from 2005, the album was called Ark, A-R-K, as in Noah's Ark. Track entitled Mysterious Integration.

And up next on a Maui Celtic Connection, none other than the band The Balkan Alien Sound Orchestra from 2017. The release was called Basork. And the track is entitled She Who Sings.

Trad to Rad from around the world and across the generations. And speaking of rad, up next here on a Maui Celtic Connection, it's Bong Shang from their 1996 release entitled Crude, track entitled Dig a Hole.

That's right, Celtic music like you wouldn't believe. Up next here on a Maui Celtic Connection, it's Con Law from the 2016 release River Waiting, track entitled Escalderium.

And up next here on a Maui Celtic Connection, and the last tune of this particular set, it's Enter the Haggis from their 2016 release, Modest Revolution. And this track is simply entitled Copper Leaves.

0: 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So get them while you can right here on Mana'o Radio. 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Lawrence and Mary Ann Lambert, Rebecca D. Liberto, and David Rose and D2M Interactive. We sincerely appreciate your continued support. 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
2: Do you know the only way you could bring me back into the Catholic Church is to have a Chinese Pope? I would love a Chinese Pope to be elected. Can you imagine receiving Holy Communion from a Chinese Pope? Neil Zahn? Oh, you're going to have this here or take away?
0: Up next here on a Maui Celtic Connection, it's Chad Wolfe on his fiddle from his release from 2020. The album was entitled Clogs and Jigs and Reels, Oh My. Track entitled Beatrice, Wicked Witch of the West Side.

And up next here on a Maui Celtic Connection, we move over to the Irish flute, which is a six-hole job, generally made out of rosewood or ebony or some other type of super dense wood. I've seen a couple of them made in maple. This is Catherine McEvoy from her 2016 release, The Home Ruler, and the track is entitled The Concert Reel and Forget Me Not.

next here on a Maui Celtic Connection, it's Back of the Moon from 2005. The album was called Fortune's Road, and the track is entitled Highland Laddie.

And coming up next here on a Maui Celtic Connection from the year 2020, a release by Barney Kenny. The album was entitled The Minstrel Boy. The track is entitled Matthew Flinders.

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And how about a bit of Celtic cello? Coming up next, Barry Phillips on his cello from the year 2000. And the track is entitled Le Habber No More. It's a classic, very well-known traditional Scottish air, and also a bit of a lamentation.

And coming up next here on a Maui Celtic Connection, it's Bellevue Rendezvous from their 2016 release, Salamander. Track entitled Fire Dance, Parts 1 and 2, and Trip to Uppsala.

And coming up next here on a Maui Celtic Connection, it's Celtic Crossroads from 2006. The album was called Music at the Crossroads on EMK Productions. Track entitled Made on the Shore.

And coming up next here on a Maui Celtic Connection, a juxtaposition showing you the difference in sound between the Scottish small pipes and the Great Highland pipes. This is from the Celtic Fusion Illusion from their 2017 release, Walk the Tweed, track entitled Good Drying.

And coming up next here on a Maui Celtic Connection, none other than the great whistler Fraser Fifield from his 2009 release, Stereo Canto, and this track is entitled Stuff the Dragon. That's right, Stuff the Dragon.

And that brings us just about to the end of my show here today. I hope you've enjoyed, been entertained, been educated, and been amused at some of the best Celtic music ever created. Here on a Maui Celtic Connection, heard here on Mana'o Radio, from trad to rad, from around the world and across the generations, Celtic music like you wouldn't believe. And as is my custom at the end of my show, I'll leave you with yet another rendition of the famous song of parting and friendship, The Parting Glass. May the sun shine warm upon your face, the rains fall soft upon your fields, and until we meet again, may God hold you in the palm of his hand.

Good morning, Monaco Radio. This is DJ Rocket here, filling in for DJ Roni. It's a beautiful day today, Saturday morning. We'll be playing you a little bit of this and that. We actually got a special list today. It is one of my good friends' weddings, Mr. and Mrs. Locke. Today, they will seal the deal. So I have a little curated playlist for them. And hopefully everyone's loving it. 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Enjoy.

All right, if you're just joining us, this is DJ Rocket filling in for DJ Roni. Playing you guys a little Listen That. It is a special wedding selection for my dear friends that are getting married today, tying the knot. So in celebration of them, I have a fun curated playlist today, and I hope all of you enjoy it. It is a beautiful Aloha Saturday. You're tuned into Manal Radio.

Alrighty, gang. Hope everyone's enjoying so far. This is DJ Rocket here, Manal Radio. Started you guys off there with some Billy Idol, White Wedding. After that, Blink 182 with All the Small Things. Leon Bridges with Beyond. Adele, Make You Feel My Love. Ray LaMontagne, You Are the Best Thing. And underneath me, we have Blue Swede, Hooked on a Feeling. I hope you are hooked

Left you guys off there with some Blue Swede, Hooked on a Feeling, some Def Leppard after that with Pour Some Sugar on Me, Bill Medley with I've Had the Time of My Life, and underneath me the great Redbone with Come and Get Your Love. The Terran James Young Foundation invites the community to their International Peace Day celebration on September 21st from 12 p.m. to 3 p.m. During the event, the Terran James Young Foundation will announce the recipients of the 2026 Maui Peace Award, honoring local individuals who embody peace across our island. Nominees include advocates for the houseless, crime survivor supporters, and teachers nurturing peace in the classroom. You can attend in person on Willy Paw Loop or join online via Zoom. To RSVP, email info@terranjy.org or call 808-866-0833. This is Monat Radio, DJ Rocket here. Hope everyone's enjoying this music today.

left you guys off with some Redbone. Come and Get Your Love. After that, Stevie Wonder with San Seal Delivered. Some Eric Carmen with Hungry Eyes. Jack Johnson with Better Together. And underneath me, James Taylor with How Sweet It Is. Just want to give a big shout out to everyone listening. And an even bigger shout out to Kiki and Alex, because today is their day. Signing, sealing, and delivering their love for each other. Thank you guys so much for tuning in. This is Manal Radio.

Alrighty, gang. Left you guys off there at the start of that set with some James Taylor, How Sweet It Is. After that, we had The Temptations with My Girl, ABBA with Dancing Queen, Elvis Presley, The King with Can't Help Falling in Love. After that, we had The Zombies with This Will Be Our Year, and previously Queen with Bohemian Rhapsody. Underneath me, we have Footloose by Kenny Loggins. And of course, you are tuned in to listener-supported Manaʻo Radio, KMNO Wailuku, Maui, Hawaii, at 91.7 FM and streaming worldwide at manaoradio.com. 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I will be with you until 2 p.m. Just want to give a big shout out to some of the major supporters here at Manaʻo Radio, including the Intuitive Home LLC, Holden Now / No Robots, Mala Ocean Tavern, the Salem Family, Teddy's Bigger Burgers, Amonavai Farm, and Lily Townsend and the Ministry of Fun. 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I want to give a big shout out to some of my people out there listening, to Coco, thank you very much. Also Ethan, one of my number one fans out there. We also have Teresa listening all the way from Rising Sun, Indiana. Thank you so much for tuning in. Everyone else out there, we appreciate you. This is Manaʻo Radio.

started that last set off there with little Kenny Loggins with Footloose. After that, we had Daryl Hall and John Oates with You Make My Dreams Come True. After that, we had Aha with Take On Me, Toto, Africa, Etta James with At Last, and of course, underneath me, the great Sade with By Your Side. This is Manal Radio. This is DJ Rocky playing a little this and that for you guys today. This is a special wedding set for my good friends, Mr. and Mrs. Locke. Also want to give a big shout out to Miss Powers over there on the mainland USA. Thank you so much for tuning in. We appreciate each and every one of you here at Manal Radio.

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And when you speak, angels sing from above.

Started that last set with Sade by her side. After that, we had Louis Armstrong with Levian Rose. Billy Joel, Just the Way You Are. Rick Springfield, Jesse's Girl. And underneath me, we have Ain't No Mountain High Enough by Marvin Gaye. 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And if you're feeling like being a foodlanthropist, that's a great way to do it. This is DJ Rocket here, playing you a little this and that on a beautiful Saturday. I have a couple more hours with you. So I hope everyone's enjoying. And thanks for tuning in.

left you guys off there with some Marvin Gaye with Ain't No Mountain High Enough. After that, a couple songs from Michael Jackson. We had Don't Talk, Stop Till You Get Enough. And then after that, Billie Jean. Underneath me, of course, we have the great Ben E. King with Stand By Me. I want to give a shout out to Rick Strini, Ceramics and Glass. Thank you so much for tuning in, Rick. We appreciate you here at Manal Radio. Supporters like that are what keep this place going. So thank you so much.

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Here's a very small sample. On Tuesday the 22nd at South Shore Tiki Lounge in Kihei from 7:30 till 9:30, pop and rock, folk, Hawaiian and more with Christopher McGee. 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

Left you guys off there with Ben E. King, Stand By Me. After that, some Frankie Valli with Can't Take My Eyes Off You. DJ Godfather with, Journey with Don't Stop Believing. Earth, Wind & Fire, we had September, and then underneath me we have Let's Groove. 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This is a special wedding day celebration set for my dear friends, Mr. and Mrs. Locke. Hope everyone is enjoying. I'll be here with you guys for another couple hours.

Whitney Houston. Left you guys off there with Sister Sledge. We Are Family. After that, some Lynyrd Skynyrd, of course, with I Need You. Top Loader with Dancing in the Moonlight. And, of course, I Want to Dance with Somebody by the great Whitney Houston. Underneath me, we have Celebration by Kool and the Gang. This is Monot Radio. DJ Rocket here with you for another hour and a half or so. So, hope you're enjoying the music.

Touch of Aloha Sundays announces a weekly market featuring local vendors. The market opens on September 13th at 8 a.m. to 1 p.m. at the Barn Kapalua and continues each Sunday thereafter. The Barn Kapalua is located in West Maui. The organization expects up to 30 vendors and a live singer each week. They are seeking additional sponsors and vendors for the grand opening and ongoing events. Attendance is free and open to visitors and residents. So go check that out. You guys, Touch of Aloha Sundays over on the west side, Kapalua. I want to give a big shout out to Robert. Robbie Bobby, thank you so much for listening, tuning in. We appreciate you, brother. This is Manaut Radio, DJ Rocket here.

Left you guys off there with some Cool in the Gang, Celebration, Guns N' Roses after that with Sweet Child O' Mine, some Fleetwood Mac with Everywhere and Say You Love Me, underneath me AC/DC with You Shook Me All Night Long. Enjoy.

Left you guys off with some AC/DC. You shook me all night long after that Black Eyed Peas with I Got a Feeling. After that, we had also Elton John with Your Song. Underneath me, we have some Shania Twain with You're Still the One. This one goes out to a special someone. Kinsey, this is for you, baby.

left you guys off there with some Shania Twain with You're Still the One. The B-52s after that with Love Shack. We've got the Beatles with Something. And underneath me, we have the great, the powerful Spirit with I Got a Line on You. This one goes out to the Lock Lord legend of Pukalani and his soon-to-be queen, Kiki. This is for you guys.

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I want to give a big shout out to some of the people who keep the music flowing here at Manawa Radio: the Cindy and Glenn Fry Foundation, Doling Company, Backlit Buddha Studios, Horovitz and Tilly LLC, Pogan Pole Kitchens Hawaii, Broth Cafe at Alive and Well, Kanapali Beach Resort, John Cadman's Baila Baila Studio, and Sun King Hawaii. 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This is DJ Rocket.

started that last set with I Got a Line on You by Spirit. After that, a couple Queen songs with Crazy Little Thing Called Love and Don't Stop Me Now. After that, we had Outkast with Hey Ya, and underneath me, we have Smash Mouth with I'm a Believer. Big shout out to Miley and Baby Tuna listening. Thank you guys so much. This is Monat Radio.

Left you guys off there with some Smash Mouth, I'm a Believer. Bruno Mars with 24 Karat Magic. We also had Bee Gees with Staying Alive, Rick Astley with Never Gonna Give You Up, Ray Charles, Come Rain or Come Shine, and underneath me we have Coldplay with Yellow. This has been a special set dedicated to my dear friends, Mr. and Mr. Soon-to-be Locke, getting married this evening in beautiful North Shore, Maui. This is, of course, DJ Rocket with Manal Radio. I'll be with you guys for a few more minutes. Thanks so much for tuning in.

brown-eyed girl, Van Morrison. Right after this, I'm giving you the Hawaiian history moment that is presented by the Maui Hawaiian Heritage League and Manaʻo Radio. So thanks for listening.

In the memory of Bob Krause and Les Adam, Manaʻo Radio presents the Hawaiian History Moment. Aloha ia oe. My name is Richard Mickelson. We continue this series, sharing Hawaiian history with Kai Koʻo, Rough Seas. The inspiration for these stories is from Bob Krause's Hawaii Maritime Chronology. Using his notes and sources, we have formulated this series to tell the story of Hawaii. The law that brought the greatest benefit was that which gave the legislature the right to audit the books of the government officials. These new laws were passed in May 1852, and the occasion was celebrated by the firing of a salute of 21 guns from Punch Bowl, and it became the law governing this group of islands. This is the second law given by Kamehameha III. The first was called the Constitution of Luaʻehu, for which the king alone was responsible. The king saw how the chiefs and the Konohiki oppressed the commoners, took their lands and their plantings, and robbed them of their fishnets and canoes, and he gave laws to protect them. But because the first law was defective, the king asked the two houses of the legislature to correct it. And in 1852, the new laws were confirmed. More Hawaiian history is available on Tuesday night at 8:50 p.m. on the Manaʻo Radio Hawaiian History Moment Discussion and Aggression Session with Dorothy Betts. Hawaiian History Moment episodes can be viewed on Buck Mickelson's and Story of Hawaii Museum's Facebook pages. Mahalo to Eddie Tanaka and to Vince Esquire for playing the music behind the Hawaiian History Moment.

0: Beneath the forests of these sacred valleys awaits the riches and treasures of our ancestors past. And their intention to our future is to embrace our Aina, to sacrifice the labors of our bodies to this great land of Ka'eleku. Mahalo e nā kupuna, me ke aloha palena ole.
1: And mahalo to them for the Hawaiian History Moment. We are coming back here with a little bit more music for you.

just want to give another big shout out to those who support us and presented us as well with that Hawaiian history moment. We are always grateful for a little knowledge about the islands and the history here. And of course, I left you guys off before that with Van Morrison, Brown Eyed Girl, Rupert Holmes with Escape, also known as the Pina Colada song. And under me, we have Blondie with Heart of Glass. This is DJ Rocket Manal Radio. I have about one more song after this for you. And then I will be passing over to the great Michael McCartney with the Time Machine. It's always a pleasure. Just want to give a few shout-outs to some of the major supporters here at Manal Radio, including, but not limited to, the Aloha Cleaning Experts, Haleakala Ranch, Bonnie Blackledge, Realtor Pona Paul, and Jeffrey Andrews. Sincere appreciation to all of you. And these are the supporters and many others who allow us here at Manal Radio to share with our listeners this wide variety of commercial-free music right here on Maui and all around the world. So, mahalo nui to you.

Alrighty, gang, that's about it for me today. It's been a pleasure filling in for DJ Roni and playing you a little bit of this and that. Again, little special wedding set, a collection of great music I've dedicated to my dear friends Alex and Kiki, who are getting married today. I actually got to get out of the studio so I can go and get ready for the wedding. Yes, it is this evening. And hopefully they're not under too much pressure, right? We had before this Blondie with Heart of Glass and Under Pressure with Queen. Want to give also a major shout out to one of my biggest supporters in life, my mother. Thank you so much for tuning in. And to everyone else that's joined me this beautiful Saturday in the collection of great music. This is DJ Rocket, Manaʻo Radio. As always, mahalo and a hui hou.

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I'm filling in for Michael McCartney on the Time Machine today, and I am very happy to be here. So happy, in fact, we're going to start it out with Happy Soul by Slackwax.